It is fine, the sun shines most of the time. And the feeling is laid back. Palm trees grow and rents are low, but you know, I keep thinking about

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0: The time is 6 o'clock for Eden FM News. I'm Lynn Clutie. Good morning. The Garden Route District Municipality Council and Municipal Manager Monde Stratu mutually agreed to terminate his employment contract during an in-committee council meeting yesterday. Stratu served as the MM since March 2017 and led the municipality for almost two full consecutive terms. During his tenure, he ensured that the GRDM attained five consecutive clean audits, among other things. Address Council, the outgoing MM expressed gratitude for the opportunity to have served the people of the Garden Route. DA Garden Route District's caucus leader, Marie Kruger, says they believe that the municipality now has an opportunity to turn the page and restore a culture of accountable governance.
1: Democratic Alliance in the Garden Route District Municipality Caucus notes Council consideration of a mutual separation agreement with the Municipal Manager, Monde Stratu, following a report from the Executive Mayor. The report provides for the termination of his fixed-term contract by mutual agreement with effect from 31 July 2026, subject to Council approval. The DA caucus believes that the municipality now has an opportunity to turn the page and restore a culture of professional administration, constructive intergovernmental relations, and accountable governance.
0: Southern Cape police say the search for the missing 17-year-old girl from Blanco in George, Sarah Starrett, who was reported missing earlier this month, continues. According to information, Starrett was last seen on the 19th of July 2026, dressed in black clothing. The George Family Violence, Child Protection and Sexual Offences Unit is leading the investigation. The investigation officer, Sergeant Brendan Jacobs, urges members of the public to come forward with any information that could assist the police to secure the safe return of the missing girl. Police say Sarah has not been traced, as depicted in some posters that are being circulated on social media. A Nepal couple was sentenced to life imprisonment for rape, trafficking in persons and grooming children in the Nepal Regional Court yesterday. The man and his wife targeted two vulnerable 14-year-old girls from disadvantaged backgrounds and took them into their home. The court heard that the couple supplied the minors with alcohol before subjecting them to repeated sexual abuse. The evidence further established that the wife actively facilitated the offences by encouraging, enabling and assisting her husband in carrying out the acts against the victims. One of the victims testified that the wife was present during the assaults and took steps to facilitate their commission. The police in dispatch are appealing to anyone who will have more information on the murder of 32-year-old woman in dispatch to come forward. It is alleged that on the 26th of July 2026, at about 8 o'clock, the son of the deceased, Yandiswe Hengesi, went to visit her at her home in Kayamandi, dispatch. He allegedly found the front door unlocked, and upon entering the house, he found her body with gunshot wounds on the bedroom floor. Police says the suspect that the woman was murdered between the 25th and the 26th of July 2026. Police have opened a murder case, and the motive for the murder is yet to be established. Anyone with information that could assist police with the investigation is kindly requested to contact the dispatch detectives. And finally, two suspects were arrested for the possession of firearms and ammunition during an intelligence-driven operation that was conducted between Khayelitsha and Makassar this weekend. The suspects were arrested on Sunday after police found a pistol with five rounds of ammunition in a car premises in Ring Avenue, Makassar. Further investigation led to the back of a house where they found a revolver with 48 rounds of ammunition and a pistol. Western Cape Police spokesperson Wesley Twiggs says the suspects were arrested for the possession of unlicensed firearms and ammunition and appeared in the Somerset West Magistrates Court yesterday. That is it for this news bulletin. Your next news update will be in Afrikaans at 6:30. For Eden FM News, I'm Lynn Clutie. A very good morning to you.

0: And a very, very good morning to you, Lynn Clutie, behind the mic. And it is your Rise and Shine breakfast show. We have made it, my friends, to halfway through the weekend. Congratulations. It's been a good week, eh? We shouldn't be, or maybe it's just me. You know, maybe I must stop saying that. It's a good time to be alive. And I pray that so far your morning is going well. And I just want to bring some encouragement to you this morning. You know, I read a meme the other day, and it said, you can be messy and still mightily used by God. Don't count yourself out because you're working through a tough season. I'm going to read that again. You can be messy and still be mightily used by God. Don't count yourself out because you're working through a tough season. People, we never know what tomorrow will bring. We never know. And so it is so important that we realize that we don't take the bait of Satan and think, oh, you know, I've got too many problems. I can't be used by God, or, you know, whatever the case may be. No, it doesn't work like that. We all working through things, and it's the grace of God that enables us to be able to carry on and to live this life and to be an example and not to live in condemnation. The Word of God says in Romans, there is no condemnation for those who live in Christ Jesus. And I want to encourage you today. You know, one of the things that I did this morning, and I've been walking through a particularly difficult season at the moment, and I know I'm in transition. I know that God is busy doing something, and I can feel that a shift has happened. And so I am learning to flow with the rhythm of heaven in a way like I never have before. And so it's really incredible what the Lord actually establishes in us in and through difficult times, you know, because that's really how we grow. That's really how our characters are formed and truly come into alignment with the Word of God. And I was just like, this morning, I was like, you know what, Lord, I'm not going to ask you for anything. You know exactly what's going on in my life. And I did eventually. I went from gratitude and thankfulness into this posture. But basically what I did was I just started praising the Lord and just thanking him for everything, just thanking him for his goodness, his mercy, the roof over my head, the food in my tummy, my job, Eden FM, speaking blessings, speaking life over the radio station and everybody that works here. You know, this is how an attitude of gratitude, oh goodness, an attitude of gratitude really, really gets us a far, far way. And it often takes our eyes off our circumstances and onto the one who is our Redeemer, onto the one who is our Savior, and the one who is the only one who can get us out of that situation. And I just really want to encourage you in that today. Don't disqualify yourself. Sometimes you're going through a hard season, but God has placed gold on the inside of you. It's his gold, and he chooses when he wants to use it, not man. You know, you're not disqualified because you're going through a difficult time. You're not less of a person irrelevant or whatever people might think that you are. You carry the resurrection life of Jesus Christ on the inside of you, and that, my friends, is powerful. It shifts atmospheres. It moves mountains. It recalibrates things in people's lives. And so often we don't realize the power that we carry as Christians, that we are actually activating things in other people's lives just by being in their presence without even saying something. So I pray that you are encouraged in this morning in Jesus' mighty and powerful name.
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Righteousness and justice are the foundation of his throne. Fire goes before him and consumes his foes on every side. His lightning lights up the world. The earth sees and trembles. The mountains melt like wax before the Lord. 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

0: Just such an anthem, such simple lyrics, hey? But yes, Lord, let it rain. Open the floodgates of heaven over our lives, over our minds, over our hearts, over our souls. Michael W. Smith, Let It Rain, live version. That, I don't know, I think that came out in the late 90s. And just still, it's incredible how some songs just really carry the thunder of heaven. And this is one of those songs. The other one that I can just think of at the top of my head is How Great Is Our God. Of course, How Great Thou Art as well. There's just so many incredible anthems, really. And have there's such an anointing on some of these songs. And they really do shift the atmosphere. I truly hope that you were blessed by this morning.
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0: very good morning to you. If you've just joined me, it is 33 minutes past 6 on this Wednesday morning. Cold. In Afrikaans, they say bibberend koud. It's a cold morning, but I hope that as you stay tuned, that we'll be warming the cockles of your heart with the music and, of course, just the dazzling company. Come on, people. It's a good day to be alive. It is a Wednesday, and it is almost the end of July. Can we believe it, people? Can we believe it? So, if it is your birthday today, of course, all of us here at Eden FM wish you the happiest, most gorgeous, incredible, fantastical, all the good adjectives, all the good words, wonderful birthday today. May this be your best year yet. And may God just bless you with every good gift that He has for your life. And may you also live out everything that He has called you to be. You might know that you are in a good company. And for those who are F1 fans, it is Fernando Alonso's birthday today. He is a Spanish racing driver, for those of you that don't know. I'm sure my husband's having a little giggle to himself now, because I know I know he's listening. It is Plug My Biz Wednesday. We are talking all things business. We are going to be interviewing a local business at 7:40, but I'll give you a little bit more information on that a bit later.
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0: We're going to cross over to BK now for a bit of a sports day. A sports date. Ay, you know, here we go again. A sports update. Enjoy.
5: Very good morning, Eden for family, as we take a look at your sport. Of course, starting with the Commonwealth Games that are underway in Glasgow. South Africa continues their winning ways at the Commonwealth Games. Of course, they did kickstart the whole thing with the netball side, as they took on Northern Ireland. They won that match 78-30 there. Of course, checking the swimming side, women's 200-meter individual medley. It saw South Africa walk away with a silver medal there. It was raining silver medals all the way, especially on the swimming side, as Amy Kenny took silver in the women's 200-meter individual medley. Of course, on the men's, still on the women's side, the women's 50-meter freestyle, as Danica Vanka stormed to silver in the women's 50-meter freestyle, then clocking 28:41 to break the African record. Of course, for the pro tiers, again, the women's netball, it was just nice to see them just going on with the wins, as they defeated Tonga 96-42 there. It's nice, it's amazing, and the games are just nice to watch. We're going to be continuing to give you everything that happens on the Commonwealth Games there. Now, on the rugby side, Springbok coach Rassie Erasmus has named the 43-man squad who will gather in Joburg on Sunday to begin their preparations for the test against Argentina. And it's rugby's greatest rival series as you look at it. If you look at the squad, just some props. Your Thomas Detroit is there. Your Volker Lowe is there. Of course, there's some other players that are very much anticipated on the backside. Damien Alenda is there. Of course, Jesse Creel on that side there. Of course, some of the loose forwards, Jasper Vesey. No, Sia Kolisi will be championing that side. Is it going to be taken out? What's going to be happening on that game? Lots of people are anticipating, of course, a win as South Africa continues with the streak. Some publications has named South Africa number one on the rugby side. We'll see if we continue with the streak and we continue with those wins there. On the other front, Suzuki Jaguars, they did defeat Bulls 56-26 as they put on an attacking masterclass there for the Currie Cup. We're going to be continuing giving you those games. Of course, the Glasgow Commonwealth is where it's at. Do make sure that you check out those games as well. Get it on Facebook.

0: Queen, another one bites the dust, released on the 22nd of August 1980. Can we believe it, eh? I was 5 years old. How old were you? Were you even born yet? Or, I don't really need to know. But yeah, that was a very, very long time ago. And, good music. Still enjoy them, still enjoy not all of their songs, but I do enjoy a lot of their music. Freddie Mercury had some pipes on him. He also had an incredible range. He was able to sing exceptionally high for a man, which is quite incredible. But it's time for a current affairs now. So millions of SASSA beneficiaries are being reminded that not all grant payments will reflect during the normal 3-day payment cycle. Those selected for grant reviews or e-life certification will instead receive their grants on the fourth payment day. The agency says beneficiaries were informed in advance, but some still become concerned when payments do not arrive as expected. For more, here's Jade Soteria.
1: Sommige SASSA toelaas sal hierdie maand nie op die gewone betaaldatums in begunstigdes rekeninge verskyn nie. 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
2: The South African Social Security Agency, SASSA, wishes to remind social grant beneficiaries whose grants have been identified for review should note that they will not receive their grants during the normal 3-day payment. Instead, they will be paid on the fourth payment day. Next week, grants will be paid as follows. Older persons grant will be paid on Tuesday, 4 August. Disability grant will be paid on Wednesday, 5 August. And children's grant will be paid on Thursday, the 6th of August. Should you not receive your grant on these days, do not panic or do not rush to a SASSA office. It means your grant is under review. Therefore, your payment will be made on Friday, 7 August. After receiving your payment on the fourth day, beneficiaries are urged to visit their nearest SASSA office during the month of August to complete the review process. Failure to respond to a review request may result in the grant being suspended. SASSA notifies beneficiaries who have been selected for a grant review through SMSs. It is therefore important and essential that beneficiaries keep their contact details up to date. Beneficiaries are further urged and reminded to notify SASSA immediately whenever they change their cell phone numbers, residential addresses, or other contact information, as well as when there are changes to their financial circumstances or when they travel outside of the borders of the country. SASSA can only send review notifications using the contact details recorded on its database.
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0: Ah, such a lekker song and such a lekker way to start the second hour of your Rise and Shine breakfast show. Good morning, people. How are we doing today? It is Wednesday, the 29th of July. It's Plug My Biz morning a year with me at the Rise and Shine breakfast show. I'm going to be interviewing a local business a little bit later on in the show, but more about that in a bit. I want to know from you. I'm very curious because this is something I think that we all experience, and these are decisions that we make based on, and I'm wondering today how you make this decision, because I know how I make it. And so it's sort of, the question is, what makes customers choose your business over your competition? Or shall I say, like, what makes me choose one business over another? You know, or what makes you choose one business over another? You know, sometimes it's loyalty. Sometimes you've been going to that business for years. You've been getting incredible service. I know there's a guy in George that I will only buy honey from him because he has the best honey. I just absolutely love his honey, and it's real, proper, organic honey. It is not irridated or iridate, then you know it's been tampered with, you know, the stuff normally that you buy in the shops. But it's proper honey, it's delicious. And so I will continue to, it's you know, it's not always convenient. He lives far from where I live, but I will drive to his house and I will go and buy the honey because it's a good quality product. It's value for money, and I get friendly service as well. So that's one small example. You know, there's price. You know, we might be like, well, it's kind of obvious, you know, I'm going to go to this retail store as opposed to this retail store, you know, because the prices are better. You know, and so in today's competitive market, it's not always it's the cheapest business that wins, though. You know, it's very much about customer service. It's very much about trust. It's very much about consistency. You know, consistency is a big word. It's something that we, in business, in life, in work, in the workplace, in your walk with God, in your parenting, in your relationships with people, consistency is absolutely key. It's something that we have to keep bringing on a daily basis. And of course, there's innovation as well that can really make all the difference. So I'm quite interested to know, you know, for me sometimes as well, it's the feel of the shop. You know, if I'm walking in there, if I walk into a shop and it's filthy and it's disgusting, or the music is blaring so loud that I can hardly hear myself breathe, I'm rather not going to go to that shop, you know. Sometimes shops also do that for a reason, because they want to get you in and out of there very quickly. Sort of, it's like a turnover type strategy thing. But you know what? We all have our different, you know, opinions as to why we use it. And this is one of the things that, again, I love about the Southern Cape. I love about the quaintness and the smallness of the Southern Cape, is that there's so many local smaller businesses, and we really need to be looking at supporting those businesses. And this is why we highlight and we bring a Plug My Biz Wednesday here at Eden FM, because we're wanting to essentially, literally plug your business. We want to say to the listeners, yeah, is so-and-so, and this is what they do, and this is where you can reach them. And we want to give you some airtime, you know. And so it's important that we keep those businesses open. You know, we don't have a lot of industry in George, not a ton anyway, and so there are many people that have their own businesses, and it's important that we support local as much as we possibly can. So I'm really interested to know from your perspective as the listener, you know, sort of what makes a business stand out for you in a very crowded market. So you're welcome to just weigh in and let me know. Welcome to WhatsApp me on 060-505-2693. I'll be very interested to hear and also to share your opinion on air, if that's okay with you. But yeah, a little bit later on, going to be interviewing Werner Newhoff from Optic Cleaning. And again, a local business, and we'll be chatting to him, and like you to stay tuned. That'll be at about 7:40 this morning.
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Man, that chick has got vibes on her. Anastasia, eh? Such a lekker song. Just kind of getting our blood pumping, yeah, this morning. I hope you're having a lekker morning so far. It's halfway through the week. And yeah, we've had some cold weather, near people. For those of you that were listening yesterday morning, I did make a massive pot of soup yesterday. Probably going to have that for a supper tonight again. And it was absolutely delicious. Pressure cooked the nonsense out of the meat, so it was lekker soft, and lots of vegetables, and it was really, really good. So yeah, it seems like we're in for quite a bit of cold weather at the moment. And so I was also just wondering what you guys are up to for the weekend, because I'm always looking for things. You know how I do. I'm always looking for things to do. I'm always looking for, different events to go to, etc. And I'm gonna be chatting to you guys a little bit later on about some stuff that's happening over the weekend. So maybe you can sort of cast your thoughts towards. What maybe hubby or you and your kiddos can do this weekend. We had such a phenomenal weekend this weekend. The weather was so beautiful, and even though it's cold, a person can still really get out there and in the daytime, early in the morning it's freezing. Early in the morning, like when I come to work, it's very, very cold. But obviously in the evenings it's cold. But in the days, generally we have beautiful, beautiful days. And I actually saw, for those of you that are theatre enthusiasts, there's a fashion theatre by Family Circle, which is a fundraising event that is taking place. Yeah, we go again at the George Arts Theatre, and it's an event where fashion performing arts community come together on one spectacular stage, and they say that this immersive production celebrates creativity, storytelling, and the people who make a difference in our community. Again, community. It's George. It's community. This is what we do here, local designers, performers, artists, and community role players will collaborate to create a vibrant experience where fashion meets the arts in a meaningful and inspiring way. This is on the 31st of July at 6 o'clock, and of course you can get your tickets from the George Arts Theatre. I really, it's $150 per person.

0: this weekend. It's Friday. Saturday is the 1st of August, people. I can't believe it. This Friday evening, and go and support our locals and just have a lovely night at the theatre. There's something very, almost very grand about going to the theatre. I don't know. I really enjoy it.
1: Know your rights. Have you ever bought something that broke too soon? 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

It's 7:30 and I'm Lynn Clutie with your news headlines. Good morning. The Garden Route District Municipality Council and Municipal Manager Monde Strato mutually agreed to terminate his employment contract during an in-committee council meeting yesterday. Southern Cape Police say the search for the missing 17-year-old girl from Blanco in George Sarah Starrett, who was reported missing earlier this month, continues. A Paarl couple was sentenced to life imprisonment for rape, trafficking in persons and grooming children in the Paarl Regional Court yesterday. And the police in dispatch are appealing to anyone who have more information on the murder of a 32-year-old woman to come forward. Two suspects were arrested in the possession of firearms and ammunition during an excellence-driven operation that was conducted between Khayelitsha and Makassar in the past weekend. That is it for your news headlines. I will be back with a full English bulletin at 8 o'clock. For Eden FM News, I'm Lynn Clutie. Good morning.

That's it, Bob. I agree with you. I still like that old-time rock and roll as well. Of course, that was Bob Seger and the Silver Bullet Band. A classic song. Plug My Biz coming up in the next 5 minutes. How are we doing this morning, my friends? Are we having a lekker morning so far? Interested to know what you guys are making for dinner tonight. You know what? I am so over everything. I make the same things on repeat every single week. And my husband will come home and he'll go, "Oh, you're making that again. Oh, lovely." Like, I know he's being sarcastic, you know. And I'm just like, "Oh, I need some inspiration, people. Please tell me, what are you guys making for supper? Let me know. Give me some ideas. I need to break away from just the norm that I'm making all the time. Soup, stew, spaghetti bolognese, you know, getting very, very tired of all the same things the whole time. Anyway, stand by. We got some ads and some music taking us up to our interview at 7:40. For great music, good company, and positive vibes, join me, Lynn Clute, on your Rise and Shine Breakfast Show, weekdays 6 to 9. Wake up and let's shine.

0: Yeah, at your Eden FM Rise and Shine breakfast show. But of course, it is a time now for us to cross over to our interview. Very excited to be introducing our guest. But before we do, we want to say to you, welcome to Plug My Biz, the feature where we showcase local businesses that are making a real impact on our communities. And today we are joined by Vadna Newhoff. Vadna, I hope I'm saying your surname correctly. From Optic Cleaning. It's a Mossel Bay based mobile exterior cleaning company, specializing in industrial, corporate, and residential cleaning services, from solar panel cleaning, and high rise windows to roofs, paving, signage, vehicle valets. Wow, lots and lots of incredible things that you do, Vadna. A very warm welcome to Eden FM this morning.
1: Well, thanks very much for having me, Lynn.
0: It's an absolute pleasure. It sounds like you're a good guy to know.
1: Yeah, if you want something clean, then I'm your guy.
0: Wonderful. How did you get into the cleaning business, Vadna?
1: Lynn, when I came to Mossel Bay about 20 years ago, and my journey started in Mossel Bay with a car wash.
0: Right.
1: So I've been involved with the cleaning business for a long time. But when I had the car wash, obviously the customer saw us with the high pressure machinery washing the cars.
0: Right.
1: And a few of them approached me as time went by to come and clean their roofs and the paving and stuff like that. So I originally had a small trailer with a tank and a generator, and then I thought, let me just do it properly this time.
0: Yes.
1: So we, I bought a transit van. And then I fitted it with all the cleaning equipment that you need to clean a building on the outside. Basically, anything exterior we can clean. So we've got high pressure.
0: Yes.
1: And then we have what's called a soft broom watch.
0: Okay.
1: So it's extendable brooms that uses very little water, and then you can reach up to about 14 meters from the ground upwards.
0: Incredible. Wonderful. So, Vadna, this is quite interesting. Solar panels, one doesn't naturally think that you're supposed to clean your solar panels. But now that it makes sense, you know.
1: Yeah, you see, because solar panels is not something that you see every day. You tend to forget about it.
0: Of course, yes.
1: But to put it into perspective, it's the same as, say, if you don't clean your car for a year, I'm sure you would imagine what it will look like.
0: Yeah.
1: That's what your solar panels look like.
0: Sure.
1: After a year.
0: Right.
1: But you don't see it every day, so you tend not to think about it.
0: Yeah. Oh, well, good to know that there are services out there like you that, you know, can assist with those kinds of things. So what makes these specialized cleaning services so important for businesses and homes?
1: I think although you probably have to separate the two. So although a homeowner might be a business owner as well, I think in terms of the home, it's more a personal thing that the homeowner is proud and they want to come home after the day and they want to see a clean place.
0: Sure.
1: It's more personal, but in terms of a business, it's the message they portray to their customers. So if you look, if for example, you built to exactly the same restaurants next to each other with the same pricing, the same everything, and the one is immaculate and the other one is dirty windows and filthy plates, I'm sure you can guess where the customer is going to go.
0: Absolutely. Yeah, absolutely.
1: So, and a lot of it starts by first impressions. So, I mean, if your signage is dirty and the place is filthy and there's not a lot of people will notice it immediately.
0: Yeah, absolutely. No, and I'm one of those people. I mean, you absolutely would not want to go into a place that looks shoddy.
1: Yeah.
0: So we touched on the solar panels just now, so let's just sort of go back there for a second. People don't realize how dirty they get, you know, as you were mentioning early, and that it actually can affect the energy production. So how does professional cleaning improve the efficiency and extend the lifespan of a solar installation, Vadna?
1: There's a lot of information on the internet about solar panels and their efficiency, and the general rule of thumb, depends on how dirty they are, is between 5 to 25% increase in efficiency. So if you imagine the solar panel, because it's almost flat on the roof, the bird droppings and the sea salt of next to the coast and the dust, it sits on top of the solar panel. So it's basically like you're putting sunglasses on your solar panel, and then that defeats the object.
0: That's a good way of putting it.
1: It's not a guide as to say you have to clean it every month, but you should probably do it once or twice a year. And I mean, with the systems today, you will probably pick up immediately on your efficiency.
0: And so with you guys doing, you know, all these, like you were talking about 14 meters in the air just now, that would scare a lot of people. Obviously, safety is a major concern when cleaning roofs and high windows and also commercial buildings, which you do too. So what equipment, training and safety measures do your technicians use to ensure every job is completed safely?
1: The equipment that we use allows us to stand on ground level and reach that sort of height. Obviously, on the roof, it's a different story. And a lot of the times we have said no, we can't help, or especially if there's a big safety risk involved. If one of my machines fall from 25 meters, I can replace it. But if myself or one of the employees falls from 25 meters, then you can't just replace it. So we are, I mean, it's sad to say, but sometimes we do say no, we can't help, just purely based on the safety factor.
0: And so, please go ahead.
1: Yeah, if the risk is too big and the elevation of the roof is too much, then we walk away.
0: Sure, I admire that. And so what are some of the biggest cleaning challenges you encounter in coastal areas like Mossel Bay, and how do you overcome them?
1: The biggest problem, but I think that's for any industry, is that December, then half of South Africa is here, and you just you physically don't have the capacity to get to everyone. So that's probably the biggest challenge. I mean, you can't have 20 vehicles and then for the rest of the year 18 vehicles are standing there looking at each other. It's just a seasonality of but that's for everyone. But we've become used to that by now.
0: I'm sorry that I'm laughing, but it's funny because it's true, because everybody wants to come here on holiday.
1: Even the traffic and everything is just the restaurants are full, but we've adapted that by now.
0: And so obviously Vanda, customer satisfaction is key in any service business. Can you share a memorable project or customer success story that highlights the quality of your work?
1: I think it's like you say, it's very important what you said there, and that's basically for any business. If you can't satisfy customers, or you do half a job and then they won't come back. So if you have a laundromat, or you're a mechanic, or you have a butchery or cleaning business, that customer satisfaction is very important, because if you do half a job, then they simply won't come back to you. But I think the most rewarding for me, I don't know if you are into cleaning videos, but when
0: sometimes
1: you watch them,
0: I actually am.
1: Satisfying to watch.
0: Yes, it is.
1: So you can imagine that's what I get to do all day long. When I think the most rewarding is once you've cleaned the building, or you're busy with a project and the customer sees it for the first time. And just to experience how you made them feel, and you can see in the face that they're happy. That's very rewarding.
0: Of course, yeah. And I think, I mean, like, I just know for myself, like, I love a clean house. I love a clean car. It's just a nice feeling, you know. And sometimes, I mean, obviously these things you can't do yourself, so I can only imagine that your customers must be elated. Vanna, we've come to the last question. So I think very importantly, finally, if somebody is wanting to book your services or request a quotation, how can they get in touch with Optic Cleaning Co? And are there any current promotions or future plans you'd like to share with our listeners this morning?
1: I think the easiest answer is that they can go to Google and they can just type in Optic Cleaning.
0: Okay.
1: And then all our Facebook and TikTok and Instagram and whatever will be there, I'm sure.
0: Wonderful.
1: But, if your listeners, there's an online form that you can complete.
0: Yes.
1: And then you just put in your telephone number and your address, mm-hmm. and we will get in contact. And for any of your listeners, they can just say that they've heard this interview and we will make sure we'll look after them very well.
0: Wonderful. It's very cool that you're on TikTok. I'm sure your kids played a part in that, eh?
1: they are the... They make the movies every now and then.
0: Yes, I'm sure they do. They're just so much better than us with this technology thing.
1: Yeah, exactly. I ask them for advice.
0: Oh, absolutely. Vanna, thank you so much. This has been actually so educational this morning. So nasty. I had no idea that you could actually have your solar panels clean. Amazing. And of course, listeners, if there's any of you who didn't catch any of the information and want to get hold of Optic Cleaning and you haven't been able to get the details, you're welcome to contact us at the station as well. Vanna, God bless you. God bless your business, and all the best for the future. Thanks so much for your time this morning.
1: And you.
0: Wonderful.
1: Thanks very much, Ray.
0: Cheers.
1: Have a good
0: day. Okay, ciao. Bye.
1: Bye.
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0: The time is 8 o'clock for Eden FM News. I'm Lynn Clutie. Good morning. The Garden Route District Municipality Council and Municipal Manager Monde Stratu mutually agreed to terminate his employment contract during an in-committee council meeting yesterday. Stratu served as the MM since March 2017 and the lead of the municipality for almost two full consecutive terms. During his tenure, he ensured that the GRDM attained five consecutive clean audits, among other things. Address Council and outgoing MM expressed gratitude for the opportunity to have served the people of the Garden Route. DA Garden Route District Caucus Leader Marie Kruger said that they believe that the municipality now has an opportunity to turn the page and restore a culture of accountable governance.
1: Democratic Alliance in the Garden Route District Municipality Caucus notes Council consideration of a mutual separation agreement with the Municipal Manager Monde Stratu, following a report from the Executive Mayor. The report provides for the termination of his fixed-term contract by mutual agreement with effect from 31 July 2026, subject to council approval. The DA caucus believes that the municipality now has an opportunity to turn the page and restore a culture of professional administration, constructive intergovernmental relations, and accountable governance.
0: Southern Cape Police say the search for the missing 17-year-old girl from Blanco in George Sarah Starrett, who was reported missing earlier this month, continues. According to information, Starrett was last seen on the 19th of July 2026 dressed in black clothing. The George Family Violence, Child Protection and Sexual Offences Unit is leading the investigation. The investigation officer, Sergeant Brendan Jacobs, urges the members of the public to come forward with any information that could assist the police to secure the safe return of the missing girl. Police say Sarah has not been traced as depicted in some posters that are being circulated on social media. And a Paarl couple was sentenced to life imprisonment for rape, trafficking in persons and grooming children in the Paarl Regional Court yesterday. The man and his wife targeted two vulnerable 14-year-old girls from disadvantaged backgrounds and took them into their home. The court heard the couple supplied the minors with alcohol before subjecting them to repeated sexual abuse. The evidence further established that the wife actively facilitated the offences by encouraging, enabling and assisting her husband in carrying out the acts against the victims. One of the victims testified that the wife was often present during the assaults and took steps to facilitate their commission. The police in dispatch are appealing to anyone who may have any information on the murder of a 32-year-old dispatch woman to come forward. It is alleged that on the 26th of July 2026, at about 8 o'clock, the son of the deceased, Yandiswa Ngesi, went in to visit her at her home in Kaya Mandi Dispatch. He allegedly found the front door unlocked and opened and entering the house. He found her body with gunshot wounds on the bedroom floor. Police say the suspect was murdered between the 25th of July and the 26th of July 2026. Police have opened a murder case and the motive for the murder is yet to be established. Anyone with information could assist police with the investigation is kindly requested to contact the dispatch detectives. Two suspects were arrested for the possession of firearms and ammunition during an intelligence-driven operation that was conducted between Khayelitsha and Makassar this past weekend. The suspects were arrested on Sunday after police found a pistol with five rounds of ammunition in a car at a premises in Ring Avenue, Makassar. Further investigation led police back to the house where they found a revolver with 48 rounds of ammunition and a pistol. Western Cape Police spokesperson Wesley Twigg says the suspects were arrested for the possession of unlicensed firearms and ammunition and appeared in the Somerset West Magistrates Court yesterday. And finally, your financial indicators for the day. A short while ago, the rand traded against the US dollar at 16 rand and 73 cents, the euro at 19 rand and 6 cents, The British pound at R22.24. Gold is selling at $4,025.19 a fine ounce. And Brent crude oil will cost you $87.55 a barrel. A Bitcoin is currently trading at $63,828.06. That is it for this news bulletin. Your next news update will be in isiXhosa at 8:30. But up next, we have your weather. So let's have a little look-see and see what is happening with your weather today. Oudtshoorn, Durrist and Düsseldorp, 6 and 18, nice and sunny. It seems like quite sunny all over the region today. George, Mossel Bay, Wilderness, Knysna, Sedgefield, Plettenberg Bay, 6 and 18. Albertinia, Riversdale, Heidelberg, 6 and 19. Carlitzdorp, Ladysmith, Zoar, 5 and 19. And Swellendam, 6 and 19. Very similar temperatures throughout the region today. And last but certainly not least, nice and sunny in Uniondale with temperatures of 5 and 15. So that is it, my friends. Your next news bulletin will be in isiXhosa at 8:30. And from me, Lynn Clutie at the news desk, a very good morning to you.

0: such a lekker song, that Counting Crows, Mr. Jones. If you've just joined me, a very good morning to you and welcome to Eden FM. We're so happy that you're listening. We love our listeners and we love to interact with them. And as I mentioned earlier, or perhaps you've just joined in and maybe you've just stumbled across our station. We're Eden FM. We're the voice in the paradise and you're listening to the Rise and Shine Breakfast Show. What we do on a Wednesday, friends, is we promote local businesses. And so if you have a business or you know somebody that has a business, please WhatsApp me on 060-505-2693 and let me know what the name of your business is, what it is that you do, and how we can contact you. We might even contact you and to come for an interview, because we do a whole feature on my show every Wednesday at 7:40 where we have an interview with somebody that has a local business here in the region. This morning we chatted to Optic Cleaning, based here in Mossel Bay, and I was really surprised to hear that you can clean your, or you should be cleaning your solar panels. It just like Werner was saying in the interview, that it's almost like the dust that collects and the dirt that collects on your solar panels almost is like sunglasses that you're putting, if you want to put it that way, to explain it in layman's terms. And so, yeah, it's just, I say this all the time, but, you know, local is lekker. And George and surrounding areas, the Southern Cape, very much about that local feel, very much about supporting local businesses. You know, there isn't a ton of industry here. There is some industry, but there isn't a ton of industry. So you find a lot of people, you know, have started their own businesses. And over here, we want to help promote your business. And so send me a WhatsApp on 060-505-2693 and you stand a chance to come on air with me and come and chat about your business and chat about the expertise around your business. But even so, if you send a voice note, we will air it on air for you for free, and essentially that will also be free advertising. Would love to hear from you.
1: Mr. Meat and George bring vir jou die beste middelmaande aanbiedinge. 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Ou kraal wors teen slegs R89.95 per kilogram. Mr. Meat patties R84.95 per kilogram. Mr. Meat ham R79.95 per kilogram. Chicken leg quarters R64.95 per kilogram. 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

0: didn't start the fire, Billy Joel, yeah, on your Rise and Shine breakfast show. I hope it's been a great morning so far. I know that it has been for me. I've been awake since 4, as most of you know. This is the drill. This is what I go through every day. But you know what? I love it. It is so worth it. You know what? It helps that I'm a morning person as well. You know, some people are super grumpy, super sleepy, can't get out of bed, roll over when the alarm goes off and goes back to sleep kind of people. I'm not one of those people. I'm like, jump out of bed, jump in the shower, awake, awake, awake, awake, bring all the energy as much as possible. We aren't all the same. And you know what? That's a good thing. I've actually just seen now George Tourism is going to be doing which looks like a really lovely event with TEDx George, which is hosting a Women 2026 event under the powerful theme Rise. And so this is being curated to celebrate Women's Month, and the full day experience is focused on resilience, reinvention, and honoring women who refuse to be defined by circumstance. I absolutely love that. So that's going to be on the 8th of August at Fan Court, and your tickets are available on Quicket. And they're going to have lots and lots of inspiring speakers, apparently about 15 interactive discussions. A fireside chats program explores leadership, creativity, wellness, innovation, community, and beyond the talks, it's a space to share ideas over coffee and lunch, connecting with attendees across the Garden Route and South Africa and even the globe. Yeah, so go and check it out if that's something that you think you will find helpful. It's always, I believe, very powerful when a bunch of chicks get together and connect. We're going to have a special edition of Current Affairs coming up in the next few minutes. Not usual programming, but yeah, we will be bringing that to you in the next few minutes. So do stay tuned.
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0: The beautiful voice of Faith Hill with This Kiss on your Rise and Shine breakfast show. It has come to an end, but radio is 24 hours, baby, so you can stay tuned for Julien Marquier, who will be coming up next with your country show. It has been my absolute pleasure to keep you company this morning. I love being here. I hope that you enjoy listening too, and I pray that you have an awesome day. I will be back same time, same place tomorrow morning, 6 to 9, here at the Eden FM studios. Guys, have an awesome day. Enjoy it to the fullest. And from me, Lynn Clutie, behind the mic at your Eden FM studios, I bid you farewell, God bless you, and goodbye.
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1: Traffic Alliance in the Garden Road District Municipality Caucus notes council consideration of a mutual separation agreement with the municipal manager Monde Stratu, following a report from the executive mayor. The report provides for the termination of his fixed term contract by mutual agreement with effect from 31 July 2026, subject to council approval. The DA caucus believes that the municipality now has an opportunity to turn the page and restore a culture of professional administration, constructive intergovernmental relations, and accountable governance.
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2: 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Sondag om 11 voormiddag en The Midday Connection met Sebastian. Weksdag om 12 uur op Eden FM. Jou stem in die paradijs.

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0: You are listening to InFM. The time is 11 o'clock. I'm Sebastian Coldridge with your news. Good day. The Eden Central Karoo Eden Education District has been named the best education district in South Africa for district leadership and management at the 2026 National Educational Excellence Awards. The award recognizes the district's strong leadership, effective management and commitment to improving educational outcomes. The achievement highlights the district's effort to support schools, educators and learners across the region. Education authorities have welcomed the region, or actually the recognition, describing it as a reflection of sustained teamwork and dedication to delivering quality education in the district. According to News 24, the trial of 32-year-old Ocean music teacher Suleiman Human continues in the regional court on Friday, with the 15-year-old complainant beginning her testimony. Human faces charges of sexual assault, 2 counts of rape and alleged grooming of a minor. The court proceedings have now entered the evidence stage, with the complainant giving evidence before the court. The trial is expected to continue as the court hears further testimony and considers the evidence present. Former head of investigating directorate against corruption, advocate Andrea Johnson, told the Matlanga Commission that it would be reasonable to conclude there appeared to have been a coordinated attack against KwaZulu-Natal Police Commissioner Lieutenant General Nhlanhla Makwanazi and Crime Intelligence Head Lieutenant General Dumisani Khumalo. Johnson made the remarks during a testimony before the commission, which is investigating allegations relating to law enforcement and the criminal justice system. The commission is expected to continue hearing evidence from witnesses as its inquiry progresses. Finance Minister Enoch Godongwana has announced that municipal equitable share allocation will be released to ensure municipalities can continue delivering essential services. The funding is intended to support local government in meeting their operational responsibilities, including the provision of basic services such as water, sanitation, electricity and refuse removal. The move aims to maintain service delivery despite financial pressures facing some municipalities. Government said that the allocations form part of its commitment to supporting municipalities and ensuring continuity in local government and public services. And finally, Oudtshoorn Brixton community is celebrating the achievement of a young rugby player, Rufagan Hendricks, who has been selected for the South African under-18 rugby team. His selection has been recognized as a reflection of his hard work, dedication and perseverance. The achievement has also been welcomed as a source of inspiration for young people in the community, highlighting the importance of commitment and support from family and the wider community. Hendricks' accomplishment has been praised as another example of local talent representing Oudtshoorn on the national stage. And on that brilliant note, let's have a look and see what's happening with the financial indicators this morning. A short while ago, the rand trade against the US dollar at 16.73, the euro at 19.06, the British pound at 22.25, and gold is selling at $4,036.96 a fine ounce. Brent crude is $84.96 a barrel, and Bitcoin is currently trading at $63,828.06. This is the end of your news bulletin. Compiled by the InFM News team, stay tuned. Your weather report follows shortly. Very good morning. Welcome back. A look at your weather report for the West, North and South Cape for today, Wednesday, the 29th of July, 2026. Oudtshoorn, the Rust and Dasseldorp, minimum of 6. And we're looking at a max of 17 degrees can be expected with sunny weather conditions. George Masabe Wilderness and Eisner, Sedgefield and Plenberg Bay, 7 and 17 with sunny conditions. And then Albertina Riversdale Heidelberg, 7 and 19 with sunny conditions. Kalisdorp, Ladysmith and Zoa, 6 and 18 with sunny conditions. And then Swellendam, 6 and 17 with sunny conditions. Uniondale, 6 and a max of 14 with partly cloudy weather. The weather is then brought to you by the Weather Office in Cape Town. 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
0: Michael Lind en Pieter van der Westhuizen.
2: Wie sê kind is jy, wat my so verlei, weet jou ma van jou.
0: DJ Melly Damons. 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
0: DJ Melly Damons. 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

0: Het was de klanke van die Manhattans met een liedje getiteld Everybody Has a Dream. En dat was die muziekkeuze van Pastor JP. Volgende in de beurt is het die gemeenschapsdagboek.
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2: 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The blankets can be dropped off at the Eden FM studios in George, Mossel Bay or Riversdale or Oudtshoorn. 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Talk to Yvette 044-874-5085. You can also talk to Reverend Johannes Michels on the following number 083-967-3172, 083-967-3172, or talk to Auntie Molly on 0633-152-384, 0633-152-384, or 073-618-6913, 073-618-6913. 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
4: 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The Myrtle Tree NPO, a shade for single moms, has a 24-hour crisis pregnancy support line. Finding out you're pregnant and can't be very stressful. 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WhatsApp the word pregnant to 084-773-6030. 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
1: The relentless efforts by an integrated team of police detectives led to the arrest of a 39-year-old suspect on Monday afternoon in Samora Machel. The members followed up information they gathered from social media in efforts to arrest a suspect wanted for the murder of Jacoba Nel, which occurred at a guest house in Paarl on the 26th of March 2026. The information led the members to Samora Machel, where they identified the suspect and arrested him after he evaded arrest. The suspect faces a charge of murder. He is due to appear in the Paarl Magistrates Court on Wednesday, the 29th of July, where his bail will be opposed. The relentless efforts of
0: abarhanela ababini bebevele kwinkundla kamantyi waseSomerset West izolo ngetyala ukuba nemikhono ekade kusemthethweni nembombolo. 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

Good afternoon and welcome back right there to your voice in paradise. Goodness, what a song. Thank you so much to Snazo Guwa for giving us the news, you know, the news at 12 o'clock in an ad break that we had. So it's time for us to join our episode number, I think it's episode number 45 today, if I'm not mistaken. Goodness, I think I'm not mistaken. Very good afternoon to you if you just joined us. Yes, I think it's number 45. And we're going to be getting ourselves ready for that very all-important that all-important show, you know. Yes, Die Bankroof by Abbaslis. Welkom by die interessante program.

0: Yes, people always say love is wonderful, hey? Yeah, and the birds sing and the smiles go, goodness, and then people sing along, you know, I don't know. Hello, give me what?
1: Wrong turn.
0: Wrong turn. Yeah, that's it, wrong turn. 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Well, okay, vergeef het toch maar van mij.

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2: 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Dis mos die Highway Fisheries specialiteit, of course, die lekkerste vis en chips in George.
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A very good afternoon and welcome back. Beautiful music, right here on your voice in paradise. Interesting stuff, you know. It's 20 minutes away from the hour of 1 o'clock, and I trust and hope you're having a fantastic day in the company of your favorite radio station. It's got to be EFM, your voice in paradise, all right? Welcome back if you just, popped in. Welcome to the show, man. You know what? 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All right, there you have it. Vodacom got a brilliant initiative, you know, further together with Vodacom, and it's all happening right here on your voice in paradise. You heard it right here, you know. Interesting things I told you the other day, interesting things happening. So stay on this dial, you know. All right, talking about staying on this dial, what happens when you change the past and it changes your future? Red and Chloe thought they had saved Wonderland, but a shocking new danger threatens everything they fought for. Now they'll need courage, friendship, and a little bit of magic, you know, to face what's coming next. That's all the new Descendants, Wicked Wonderland, and discover what happens when one choice changes everything. Friday, 31st of July at 5 p.m., only on Disney Channel, DSTV Channel 303. Well, another interesting thing and another interesting twist, you know, happening. Yeah, you heard it right here on EFM, your voice in paradise. Yeah, everybody had a dream. I heard that song earlier on, you know, beautiful one, you know, from, I think it was the Manhattans that Jolene played earlier on. Beautiful stuff, you know. Reminds me of, you know, back in the day, there was on a certain radio station, Eddie Zondi and Wilson Binkosi had this Sunday thing going, you know, and they had all this brilliant tunes, you know. Yeah, stuff that you forgot about, you know. And they had them coming through song after song, you know. Good stuff, good stuff. And yeah, sometimes you get them right here on the FM. You hear them on a Sunday as well, you know, with our good friend Roger Jacobs. You hear it with him as well. Right here on your number one in the South. Okay, bringing that memories back, you know. Yeah, I hope you had a fantastic day this far. So, yes, I trust and hope that you will enjoy every minute of it, you know. Yes. I've got a beautiful song that speaks to the rest of the Southern Cape. Yes. So, I trust and hope that you will enjoy this one. So, have a listen to it. Yes. Good stuff. Right here on your voice in paradise. Good day.

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0: welkom terug, hier volg die weervoorspelling vir die Westnoord en Suidkap van vandag woensdag die 29ste juli 2026. 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

Beautiful stuff, right here on your voice in paradise. All right, welcome back, welcome back. Gave you the news at 1 o'clock. Thank you so much to Jolene Ferroza McKee and Marcus Hernandez was the guy, you know. And a bit of interesting stuff happening right here on your voice in paradise. 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All right, there you have it. Interesting things, like I told you earlier on, and nice things happening right here on the airwaves. Good stuff. All right. So at 16 minutes past the hour of 1 o'clock, you know, I told you earlier on that we're going to be having our midday connection. You know, midday connection. Positive thought. I would have had an interview, but things have changed. You know, going to be closing, crossing to our George studio in a bit. That's going to be happening right after the news headlines at about 13:30. Right after your news headlines, we're going to be crossing over to our George studio, where Jason Stanley is going to be conducting a very interesting interview. You know, it's going to be happening right here on your voice in paradise. Looking forward to that one. You know, yes, it's going to be happening right here on your number one in the Southern Cape. All right, welcome back, welcome back. A musical break coming up right here on your number one. So think about it. The number in studio is 060-505-2693. That's the number right here in studio, 060-505-2693. Enter Daniels, I got your message earlier on this morning. Thank you so much. All right. And yes, and then also from Fluiki, I got your message as well, you know. Thank you so much, Jolene. I also got that one. You know, the number in studio is 060-505-2693. I told you that we're going to be looking at our positive thought and message for the day. That's coming up right after our musical break. And then after the musical break, we're going to be crossing for, you know, an interview, not an interview, an ad break coming up, you know. So in the meantime, you can still send yours to 060-505-2693. I've got CB Milton on the play.

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6: All right, welcome back right there to your voice in paradise. Goodness, man, good stuff right here. Good ad break. And then right after that, beautiful music in the background there. Interesting things. All right, I told you earlier on that we're going to be having an interview. And this time around, I have Advocate Skippers on the line with me. Advocate, a very good afternoon. Welcome to the show.
7: Thank you. Good afternoon, Sebastian, and good afternoon to all the Eden FM listeners.
6: Yes, welcome to the Midday Connection. You know, this is where things happen. We talk. We talk about serious matters. You know, we address certain things. And you know what? We're going to be talking about a very interesting topic. Ons gaan 'n bietjie gesels oor baie interessante goede wat gebeur. Ek sien dis oral op TikTok, Facebook, het klap. Jong, mense praat net daaroor. Legally you, it's most Women's Month volgende maand, nee. En dan natuurlik is daar 'n baie belangrike like the Englishman say, campaign that you guys are handling or actually running the whole Women's Month. It's a blow your whistle against gender-based violence campaign. Yes, to stand together against gender-based violence. So every woman deserves to, you know, arrive home safely and be treated in an orderly manner. You know, yes, in an acceptable manner. Let me put it that way. What would you say with regards to that?
7: Yes, first of all, thank you so much for giving us yet another opportunity to address the topic about gender-based violence. So this Women's Month, we've decided, normally awareness is basically making a noise. And we decided to take it a matter to the street and make a different type of noise. And that is why we decided to have the Blow the Whistle Against Gender-Based Violence campaign, where we're going to publicly use a real-life whistle. And that is what it is. We're making a noise now in one sound, language, one sound, one video.
6: All right. So that's what the TikTok is all about. I saw that one, you know, where somebody is like talking and everybody sitting around the table blowing that whistle. What does it entail?
7: Okay, so basically what we've asked and what we're asking all listeners here today and everyone else is to ask them to we ask politely, if they can blow their whistle on the 10th of August, that is the Monday after Women's Day, to stand in solidarity against gender-based violence and advocate supporting all our victims currently and also trying to prevent and to speak in one language. So what we're asking the listeners and everybody else to do as well is to either in a group or individually. Individually, make a video about how you're blowing the whistle, and obviously do it in a very creative way, and then we post it on our social media pages, and that is TikTok, Facebook, and Instagram. And if you are at a school, for example, or there's a group of people, whether it's a church or any organization like the Hadley and Fucklesdorp or the elderly group, they got together, they took their whistles, and they just blew on it and made a video and uploaded it so that the rest of the district can see that we are actually uniting and we're saying no for gender-based violence.
6: Wow, that is amazing. You know, so what the plea actually is that people should come together, ordinary citizens like you and me, you know, should come together and take this the bull by the horns, you know, and make and raise awareness when it comes to a GBV. And with that being said, blow the whistle.

0: happening already. So we're not asking people to go out of their way. It's incorporated within your normal celebrations of Women's Month specifically, and take that group of people and ask them to blow the whistle. If it's going to be an individual video that's being uploaded, for example, there is a prize, because we will actually be using this platform again at the end of the month and announce the winner as sort of individual who blew the whistle on the most creative way. So we're trying to make it fun, even though it's a very somber topic. It's something that we tend not to speak about a lot in the past, but now we do. But we're trying also to bring some fun in it and creativity. Yes, there's a lot of young artists within our district come together and figure out something, and we will see if you are the ultimate winner. And also giving the youth exposure. That's where we're using platforms like the social media and TikTok, for example, to bring everybody on the page and be creative as well while we're addressing a very serious topic at the same time.
1: All right, that sounds interesting. So when does this competition start, and when does it end?
0: It's on for the entire month. Starts the 1st of August, and then it ends at the end, the last day. And then we are going to announce the winners on the Legal Review program on EdenFM from the Monday from 9 to 10. So our normal program is Mondays from 9 o'clock to 10, Legal Review. And me and Mrs. Angelique Sazazi will then announce the winner that specific evening. So we don't want to say what the prize is, because it's not about the prize. It's about getting together. It's about uniting and letting our voices being heard specifically.
1: Absolutely.
0: And not only females. We encourage men as well to stand with us, because at the end of the day, gender-based violence includes domestic violence. And domestic violence also includes males as well. So we acknowledge that everyone should be able to get home safely.
1: Absolutely. And in closing, what would your closing remarks be, Advocate?
0: My closing remarks would always be, let's unite against gender-based violence and femicide. Let's unite, let our voices echo this month, and it will not be the last time that we ask everybody to stand together. Let's stand together from now, from this moment, and continue as we've been fighting against gender-based violence and femicide, and protect our young and our vulnerable groups out there.
1: Absolutely. Thank you so much, Advocate. So it's always nice to have a chat with you and the team. We're going to continue this within the new month, you know, trying to raise awareness and trying to get different stakeholders in the show, you know, to have a chat with us with regards to their experiences and how they are getting involved into this campaign. Thank you so much.
0: Thank you so much, and we'll speak soon again. Thank you, Sebastian, and thank you, listeners.
1: Thank you so much. Well, that's Advocate Skippers, and you heard it right here on your number one in the Southern Cape. All right, we're getting ourselves ready for the news headlines, and then we're going to be crossing back to our George studio, where Jason Stanley will be conducting an interview right there in our George studio.

A very good afternoon. The time is 1:30. I'm Sebastian Coldridge with your news headlines. Good day. Western Cape dam levels continue to rise, with the Cape Town water system recording 83.17% this week. The Oudtshoorn Youth Cyclist Festival 2026 once again energized the Klein Karoo, showcasing young riders from across the region. And the Western Cape Mobility Department is intensifying action against illegal public transport operators to make commuting safer and more reliable. And the South African Police Service arrested two suspects in Nyanga for extortion, extorting shop owners, and authorities have arrested a man in Parys in the Free State, believed to be part of a cartel behind the multi-million rand motor vehicle licensing fraud scheme. And tech giant Apple has briefly crossed the historic 5 trillion market valuation, becoming only the second company ever to after Nvidia to reach that level. And finally, Team South Africa began Wednesday with the 16 medals at the 2026 Commonwealth Games in Glasgow, thanks to strong performances in the pool at the Toll Coast International Swimming Centre. We're going to be telling you more about that at about 2 o'clock. For INFM News, I'm Sebastian Coldridge.

0: Is jy bekommerd oor die kwaliteit van jou drinkwater? 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
4: 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This is your voice in paradise. Thank you, Sebastian Coleridge, and wonderful to be with you. I'm Jason Stanley, in your company, and having a chat today with the IEC. You know that we are getting ourselves ready for the South Africa's 2026 local government election that has begun, the countdown. So with the municipal council term expires on the 1st of November 2026, the preparation for the 4th November 2026 municipal election are underway. The Commission wishes to extend its sincere appreciation to South Africans across the country who turned out in their numbers during the first voter registration weekend that was held on the 20th and the 21st of June 2026. Over the two voting registration days, the Commission recorded 2.9 million registration transactions, which reaffirms the nation's strong and enduring commitment to electoral participation. The ongoing efforts to ensure that all eligible South Africans are registered and correctly assigned to their voting districts has increased the total number of registered voters to 28.5 million. However, more than 11 million eligible South Africans remains unregistered. And to provide these citizens with another opportunity to register or update their voter registration details, the Electoral Commission will open all voting stations on the weekend of August the 1st and 2nd, 2026. From 8 a.m. to 5 p.m., the IEC is committed to ensure that every eligible citizen is informed, educated, empowered, and registered to vote in our democracy. Today, we are joined by the IEC to discuss the importance of voter registration and participation in the upcoming election. And with me from the IEC, I have Nkosi George, and we're going to have a chat today. Let me first greet and welcome her to Eden FM. Ma'am, how are you doing?
5: Good afternoon to you, Jason, and afternoon to the Eden FM listeners. Yes, I am well, thank you, and thank you for having us.
4: Thank you once again for joining us here on Eden FM. Now, the Commission recorded 2.9 million registration transactions during the first voter registration weekend, up from 1.7 million in 2021. What would you like to say to all South Africans who visited their voting stations?
5: Thank you so much. I would like to say, on behalf of the Electoral Commission, we really, really appreciate and thank you so much to all those South Africans that took time to visit our voting stations. It is actually the responsibility of all citizens to make sure that their names are on the voters' roll, mm-hmm. so that they can exercise then their constitutional right to vote. But because we are having the 1st and the 2nd of August, which is this weekend, as our second registration weekend, we urge that all those that did not have an opportunity to update or to register themselves, we are giving them a second chance. They must come in numbers because we want to really reach more South Africans so that more South Africans can be registered to vote. Thank you.
4: Now, the Electoral Commission has announced that there will be another voter registration weekend before the election. And you did mm-hmm. say the dates for that. But why yes. is this important?
5: It is important because, remember, we had national and provincial elections 2024. Now, this is local government elections. And with local government elections, the principle is that a voter must vote where they are registered, which means now they won't be able to vote in any station that they choose. They have to register where they reside. Then if that happens, then every voter will be able to get an opportunity to elect or choose a representative representing them at local level, that is in wards and municipality. Mm-hmm. That is why it is important.
4: Now, you just mentioned it, but maybe you want to talk more about it. Why is it important that people register in the where they are reside?
5: All right. It is the principle of local government elections, and it is law that a voter must vote where they are residing. I'm going to make an example. If, for an example, I go to a voting station where I am not residing. For an example, I'm here in George. I am staying in Pakkelsdorp. Mm-hmm. But my registration status tells me that I am registered and I am appearing on the voter's roll of Thembalethu. I will not be allowed to vote in Pakkelsdorp, although I am staying in Pakkelsdorp, because my name will not appear on the segment of the voter's roll of any station of Pakkelsdorp. Mm-hmm. Hence, now, it is important for them to register themselves where they live so that they can have an opportunity to go and vote and elect representatives that are at their local level mm-hmm. where they reside, meaning their wards. So it is not acceptable mm-hmm. that when I am appearing in a different voter's roll, it is not acceptable that I go and vote in a station where my name is not appearing.
4: Understand.
5: Now, because of those principles, that is the principle of voting where you are registered, we keep control then for everyone to have an equal opportunity to nominate a person that they know that they are residing with in their areas. Thank you.
4: Thank you, Ms. George. When is the next voter registration weekend for these elections?
5: All right. The next voter registration weekend is on the 1st and the 2nd of August, which is the coming weekend. The Electoral Commission will be opening over 23,000 voting stations, and they are all have been secured, and voter registration materials and equipment have already been sorted out in all our local offices, and our staff, that is the staff that will be working at the voting stations, they have all been equipped and trained. So for the 2 days, the IEC is ready. So we are requesting all South Africans, all residents, all South African citizens to go to their nearest voting stations to go. It's either they will be updating the weekend, they will be updating their details, or they will be first time registering, or they will be adding addresses, because they are those that are affected by the demarcation board and our delimitation process. So the boundaries have changed. So all of those for this weekend, since it's the last run, everybody must come up and go check, or they must go update, or they must go and register. Thank you.
4: Thank you. Now, maybe it's, our listeners are listening and they were wondering, but who qualifies to register to vote in these elections?
5: Thank you, Jason. To qualify to register to vote, one must be a South African citizen, must be at least 16 years old, but you can only vote when you are 18. And one must have a green barcoded South African identity document, a smart card ID, or a valid temporary identity certificate, that is TIC. Now, the validity, we check the validity at the bottom of the certificate, where you will see the date of issue and the expiry date. So when you visit our stations for registration, you must check if your temporary identity certificate is valid, meaning that it is still within that time period of 2 months. Thank you.
4: Thank you. Now, we know that you need to have a valid South African ID or ID document, as you mentioned, or temporary ID certificate. Will Home Affairs be open again during the voter registration weekend to assist these who need identification documents to register?
5: Yes, Jason, definitely. All Home Affairs offices will be open this weekend, and they are opening from 8 o'clock till 5 o'clock.
4: You tune to Eden FM. This is your voice in paradise. Wonderful to be part and have this discussion with the IEC. We're talking about voter registration weekend, which is this coming weekend. So make sure, if you still need to register, to make sure about where you are registered, it's important to go and just double check. I know I did it with the last voter registration weekend. That was in June. I went there just to double check, am I at the right place? Am I supposed to be there? And they say, Jason, you are registered, you are at the right voting station, so everything is good for you. So it's just to make sure to double check. If you are unsure about it, go and check and make sure that you are ready for the voters for the date when you need to go and cast your vote. Why should voters register where they reside and not register anywhere else? I know with your municipal elections or your local elections is different than your national elections.
5: Yes, thank you, Jason, for that question. Registering to vote in your ward is very important, because it gives you a direct voice in choosing who represents your community in local government. Also, during local government elections, voters can only vote at their registered voting stations, ensuring that they participate in elections relevant to their community. Mm-hmm. And lastly, Jason, the voter registration weekend provides an opportunity for individuals to verify their registration in the correct voting district. So it is important to keep your registration details, including your voting district and station, accurate and up to date before the election day.
4: Now, what about those who have already registered to vote previously? Let's talk about them, please.
5: Mm-hmm. Yes. Existing voters are urged to verify that they are correctly registered in the voting district where they ordinarily reside. So they are urged to verify, meaning that it's either they need to update or it's either they just need to check if they are correctly registered, meaning that if they are appearing on the correct segment of the voter's roll. And then if you have moved home or even on a short distance, you've just moved since you registered previously, your voting district and voting station may have changed and you may need to register or re-register in your new voting district. However, once registered correctly, voters do not have to re-register each time there's an election. Mm-hmm. So it means now, Jason, there are voters actually that are affected. It's either they are affected by the ward boundary changes, mm-hmm. or they are affected by the voting district boundary changes. So those voters that are affected, they have to go to the stations and they will be assisted at the stations to register them correctly so that on election day, they will appear on the correct segment of the voter's roll and they will vote.
4: Thank you for answering that question. Maybe some of our listeners and the people are listening to that may be unclear. When should a person update their voter registration details?
5: All right. A voter will be required to update their registration details if they, for an example, if the voter has changed their place of residence, that is, if a voter has a new address. And also, if the voter has an incomplete or no address. Now, if I just can explain on that one, a voter may be registered, but on our system, there is no address or the address is incomplete. Now, when they present themselves with their South African identity documents at the station, mm-hmm. they will arrive and they will find us having a VMD, which we call the voter management device. So we will scan the ID and then the VMD will then show that there are details that need to be updated. Then we can update them there and there. Now, if for an example, a voter decides to visit a voting station, let's say where he is not or she is not residing, for updating and changing and to correct yourself, you know, to be on the correct segment, you can go to any voting station because the VMD will be there and it will assist you. So when you give the address, Jason, then automatically our systems will put you to the nearest voting station and into the correct voting district. And then also, if a voter has been issued with a new ID number or which is now different from the old one, they must also update their voter registration details. And then the last one is when the voter is affected by the municipal demarcation board, which has changed maybe the ward boundaries, or if the electoral commission has changed the voting district boundary. Such voters that are affected by what I just mentioned, they must go to voting stations so that they can now update their details there and there.
4: You tune to Union FM. This is Your Voice in Paradise. Now, how does a person check if he or she voter registration status, maybe, if they are registered correctly, and if the details are up to date? Where do they go to?
5: Thank you very much, Jason, for that question. Voters may use one of the following facilities to check their registration details. They can go to our website, www.elections.org.za, or they can SMS their ID numbers to 32810 at 1 rand per SMS. They can either call the toll-free number, which is a landline number, to our call center. The number is as follows: 0800 11 80 00. It's 0800 11 80 00. And this facility then, it's only available during specific periods announced by the commission, which is now, but it's office hours. Mm-hmm. The voters can also go online and do online application on their smartphones, laptops, or iPad, you know, and they go to https://registertovote.elections.org.za, or they can use IEC WhatsApp chatbot. The number is as follows: 060-088-0000. The number again: 060-088-0000. That will redirect them. That number will redirect them to the website. They can also download our mobile app and enter their ID numbers, or they can then ultimately go to the stations on the 1st or the 2nd of August 2026.
4: Thank you for that information. Now, can voters still register to vote before the nationwide voter registration weekend that is scheduled for August the 1st and the 2nd, or must voters wait for this weekend?
5: Absolutely not, Jason. They can't wait. Voters can also use one of the following ways to register to vote. The online way, where they will go to register to vote. That is one word, right?
4: Yes.
5: registertovote.elections.org.za. registertovote.elections.org.za. Or IEC local offices. That is, they can come to all voters can just go to their local offices during office hours, which are 8 till 5 o'clock every day. They can also participate when we do targeted communication and registration. We call it TCR, where we do that drive. We have our municipal outreach coordinators who are working as also field workers. Mm-hmm. So they will be carrying the VMDs and they will be assisting people to be registered. And lastly, when we have our civic and democracy education events, we also assist. We have the VMDs with us. We assist people who would like to register. So they don't have to like wait for this upcoming weekend. Thank you.
4: Thank you for that information. Let's talk about our young people, our youngsters, yes, that needs to participate also in the election. What specific programs does the IEC have to reach young people?
5: You know, there's a lot. Let me mention this one. We have a tertiary institution campaign that is running as we speak. This campaign involves engaging directly with university and colleges students on electoral democracy issues. That is now, it is in collaboration with various stakeholders. It can be your home affairs, it can be any other stakeholder that is also sharing an interest at that particular university. So we do that. But now, the way we have structured it as the IEC, we have set aside a period that is now, it is ongoing now as we speak. We have volunteers, that is students, that are acting as our agents at these campuses. So, you know, they speak the same language as the students in the campus, and now they are enhancing, you know, the interest of them to be registered. Yes, there is a stipend that we give them on a weekly basis. That is now tertiary institution campaigns. We also have school democracy programs, the SDP. That has been running from April and it will end September 2026. This program provides civic and democracy education to learners now in basic education. Additionally, we are also targeting the NEETs, that is the youth that is not in education nor in employment or any other training. So we also target them. So we have started in June as our part, or as a part of our community outreach, to reach out to the NEETs. And our municipal outreach coordinators also organize programs to get hold of these youth that are not employed or are not in training. I can also mention that we work hand in hand with the Department of Employment and Labor when they do their drives of getting people registered on their database. We also work together with them. And then our ongoing digital campaign engages the young people through multimedia across various platforms and social media, including campus media, to effectively reach young and first-time voters. We also have a program running. We call it Beats for My Peeps. One can watch it every Thursday on SABC1 and SABC2. That program is targeting and directed to youth, and it is a very interesting program. We also have podcasts that are running through, and it's going to go on up until after elections, and it's also talking to the youth. So we have a series of programs that, you know, is are enhancing the interest of the youth. Thank you.
4: Thank you for that information. Now, my next question to you, and I know we're coming to the end of our conversation. How is the IEC using technology to promote voter education in this election?
5: Oh, thank you, Jason. The IEC is enhancing accessibility to voting information through technology. Our civic education digital campaign for 2026 local government started in March on Facebook, on X, Instagram, and YouTube. And we also use WhatsApp. Our WhatsApp chatbot allows users to send a hi to this number that I have already mentioned, 0600880000. So, for instance, you know, you get answers when you use the chatbot. You get answers about registration and voting. So soon voters will be able to register directly on WhatsApp, but it has not yet happened. So our contact center also is equipped to assist South Africans in all 11 languages regarding election-related information. So one can also, for that help, go to 0800 0000. First-time voters can register to vote, and registered voters can update their details on our online portal system at registertovote.elections.org.za. I will read it again. registertovote.elections.org.za. Thank you.
4: Thank you for all of this information. Will the voters' registration weekend on August, that is now the 1st and the 2nd, this coming weekend, be the final opportunity for registration?
5: All right. It is not going to be the final opportunity. One may still make use of the platforms that I have just mentioned, because the registration will be closed immediately after elections have been proclaimed. So now that elections have not yet been proclaimed, voters can still make use of, let's say, coming to their local offices and register, or making use of the social platforms that I talked about to register themselves. That is using online and going on to our voter portal and register themselves. But then, Jason, if the election is proclaimed, then we all have to stop, because the voter's roll will immediately be closed for certification.
4: Totally understand. What is your final message to our listeners today?
5: All right. To the Eden FM listeners, I'd like to say that the 2026 local government elections are your opportunity to have a say in who represents you in your municipality. That is now your ward councillor. These are the leaders who decide on the services in your community, such as water, electricity, roads, and waste removal. 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Lastly, please get up, show up, and register to vote.
4: In closing, how can listeners get in touch with the IEC?
5: Thank you, Jason. 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Or you can email info@elections.org.za. And lastly, you can make use of our contact center. The number is as follows. It's 0800 118 0000. 0800 118 0000. And that number is toll free. Thank you, Jason.
4: Thank you, Nkosi George. It was wonderful to chat it with you again. So this coming weekend, registration weekend, and everyone is invited that are eligible to vote, to go and register where they are reside. Am I correct?
5: Yes. Go and register where you reside.
4: There you have it. You must have a wonderful day, and thank you once again for the opportunity to chat with us and give us the correct information coming to the registration weekend.
5: Thank you, Jason. It's my pleasure always to be a servant to the South African.
4: Wonderful day to you. Thank you.
5: Thank you.
4: Bye-bye. Bye-bye. There you have it. All the information needed to make the correct choice and the correct decision. Go and go register so that you can have a chance and opportunity to go and vote in the local election as well. You tune to Eden FM. This is your voice in paradise. We're just going to get ready for our news with Sebastian.

0: A very good afternoon. Welcome back. It is 2 o'clock. I'm Sebastian Coleridge with your news. Good day. The Oudtshoorn Youth Cycling Festival 2026 once again energized the Klein Karoo, showcasing young riders from across the region. Competitions range from mountain biking and road races to time trials, drawing families and schools together in spirited support. Medals and trophies celebrated winners, but every participant was honored for their effort. The festival strengthens Oudtshoorn's reputation as a sporting hub while giving youth cyclists a vital stage to grow their talent and passion for the sport. The Western Cape Mobility Department is intensifying action against illegal public transport operators to make commuting safer and more reliable. Unused operating licenses are being cancelled, operators violating license conditions investigated, and targeted enforcement carried out in hotspots like Atlantis and Somerset West. In 2026, 118 licenses have already been cancelled and over 100 investigations launched. A sharp rise in 2025, CCTV footage is being used to identify offenders and stabilise taxi ranks. Minister Isaac Seleku says the crackdown protects commuters and restores confidence in the public transport system. The South African Police Service arrested two suspects in Nyanga for extorting shop owners. The men, aged between 21 and 24 years, were found with a 9mm pistol, ammunition and an imitation firearm. They will appear in the Athlone Magistrate Court soon. In a separate Hanover Park incident, an anti-gang unit uncovered a firearm with ammunition and arrested a 36-year-old man wanted for murder and attempted murder. Police say these firearms, or actually these arrests, form part of the broader efforts to combat extortion and gang-related crime in hotspots across the Western Cape. Authorities have arrested a man in Paris, Free State, believed to be part of a cartel behind a multi-million rand vehicle licensing fraud scheme. He allegedly helped vehicle owners illegally renewing licenses via the NATIS system from his home. The joint operation involved the RTMC and the Hawks and police cyber units. The syndicate reportedly targeted testing centers without biometric systems and worked with officials across the provinces. The RTMC says the arrest is a breakthrough after 3 years of investigation, with more arrests expected. The tech giant Apple has briefly crossed the historic $5 trillion mark valuation, becoming only the second company ever after Nvidia to reach that level. At its intraday peak, $342.89 per share, Apple worth climbed to $5,036 trillion before closing slightly lower at $4.99 trillion. The surge reflects strong iPhone 17 demand, record services revenue, and a massive 100 billion rand stock buyback program. Analysts say the milestone highlights investor confidence in Apple ecosystem, while also underscoring the immense pressure to sustain growth in a competitive AI-driven market. And finally, Team South Africa began Wednesday with the 16 medals at the 2026 Commonwealth Games in Glasgow. Thanks to a strong performance in the pool at the Tall Cross International Swimming Centre, Danica Weinker set a new African record with a silver in the women's 50-metre freestyle, 13 seconds, while Lara van Niekerk defended her title with gold in the 50-metre breaststroke. Peter Kotzer broke the game's record in the 100-metre backstroke semifinal, and Amy Kenny claimed silver in the 200-metre individual medley. Chad Leclerc earned his 20th medal in the mixed relay, and SA's netballers beat Northern Ireland 78-30. Great stuff. Right there, that concludes our news bulletin at 2 o'clock. For UNFM News, I'm Sebastian Coleridge. Stay tuned, your weather report follows shortly. Very good afternoon. Welcome back. Thank you so much, Jason Stanley, and your guest. A quick look at your weather report for the West, North and Southern Cape for tonight. And tomorrow, that is the 30th of July 2026, Oudtshoorn, De Rust and Dessendorp, minimum of 6, and a max of 18 degrees can be expected with sunny conditions. George Massabi Wilderness, Knysna, Sedgefield and Bredenbrooke Bay, 6 and 18 degrees with sunny conditions across the coastal area. And then moving along to the beautiful Hessequa, Albertina, Riversdale, Heidelberg, 6 and 19 with sunny conditions. Calisdorp, Ladysmith and Zoa, in the Canaland, 5 and a max of 19 can be expected with sunny conditions. Swellendam, good day, 6 and 19 with sunny conditions. Uniondale, 5 and a max of 15 with mostly sunny conditions. The weather is then brought to you by the Weather Office in Cape Town. You can visit their website for more information at www.saweatherservice.co.za.
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3: En 'n hartlike goeiemiddag aan elke luisteraar wat ingeskakel is hier by ons op Aksie met Reaksie, net hier op Eden FM. 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
4: En ek is Karen.
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1: Every commuter deserves to feel safe when using public transport, and every operator who follows the law deserves a fair chance to earn a living. That is why we are taking action against illegal operators and anyone who misuses operating licenses. By enforcing the law, we are making public transport safer, fairer, and more reliable for everyone.
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2: The relentless efforts by an integrated team of police detectives led to the arrest of a 39-year-old suspect on Monday afternoon in Samora Machel. The members followed up information they gathered from social media in efforts to arrest a suspect wanted for the murder of Jacoba Nel, which occurred at a guest house in Paarl on the 26th of March 2026. The information led the members to Samora Machel, where they identified the suspect and arrested him after he evaded arrest. The suspect faced a charge of murder. He is due to appear in the Paarl Magistrates Court on Wednesday, the 29th of July, where his bail will be opposed.
0: Kubanjwe indoda ekhwelwa ukuba yinxalenye yomkhambathi wobuqhophololo bezigidi zerandi belayisensi yokuqhuba eParis eFree State. 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

Very good afternoon to the Hawks. It is 15:30. I'm Sebastian Coulter with the news headlines. Good day. The Garland River District Municipality Council and Municipal Manager Monde Stratu manually agreed to terminate his employment contract during an intercommittee council meeting yesterday. And the Southern Cape Police say the search for this missing 17-year-old girl from Blanco in George, Sarah Starrett, was reported missing earlier this month, continues. The Eden and Central Karoo District has been named the best education district in the Southern Cape for district leadership and management at the 2026 National Education Excellence Awards. And the Western Cape Mobility Department is intensifying action against illegal public transport operators to make commuting safer and more reliable. The South African police arrested two suspects in Nyanga for extortion, or actually extorting shop owners. Two men aged between 21 and 24 were found with a 9mm pistol and ammunition and an imitation firearm. That and your financial indicators all will follow at about 4 o'clock when give you the complete bulletin at 4. For InFM News, I'm Sebastian Coleridge.

0: Thank you, Sebastian Kovic. We are waiting for you on the top of the hour, 4 o'clock to be exactly. We're going to have a short ad break, and then Mr. Martin from Outlet Task Force will continue. Stay tuned.
1: Dit ruik mos soos vis en chips kattebol, koningskos, so sê ek mos.
2: Ai, ek weet is die pad na jou hart, my eie skat. Dis mos die Highway Fishery specialiteit, of course, die lekkerste vis en chips in George.
1: Highway Fishery sê sy, waar is hulle geleen? My ouens by die week het ook mos van die lekker vis en chips eet.
2: Highway Fisheries is geleen in Nelson Mandela Boulevard, die ou Sandkraalweg.
1: Dis nou lekker en gerieflik.

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What happens when you change the past and it changes your future? 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Friday, the 31st of July at 5 p.m. Only on Disney Channel, DSTV Channel 303.

Very good afternoon to the Hobbs family. It's 4 o'clock. It's time for your news at four. I'm Sebastian Coleridge. The Garden District Municipality Council and Municipal Manager Monde Stratu mutually agreed to terminate his employment contract during an intercommittee council meeting yesterday. Stratu served as MM since March 2017 and led the municipality for almost two full consecutive terms. During his tenure, he ensured that the Garden District Municipality attained five consecutive clean audits, among other things. Addressed council, the outgoing MM expressed gratitude for the opportunity to have served the people of the Garden Route. The DA Garden Route District caucus leader, Marius Kruger, says they believe that the municipality now has an opportunity to turn the page and restore a culture of accountable governance. Sandgate police say the search for the missing 17-year-old girl from Blanco in George, Sarah Starrett, as reported missing earlier this month, continues. According to information, Starrett was last seen on the 9th of July 2026 dressed in black clothing. The George Family Violence, Child Protection and Sexual Offences Unit is leading the investigation. The investigation officer, Sergeant Brandon Jacobs, urges members of the public to come forward with any information that could assist the police to secure the safe return of the missing girl. Police say Sarah has not been traced as depicted in some posters that are being circulated on social media. The Eden and Central Karoo district has been named the best education district in the South Africa for district leadership and management at the 2026 National Education Excellence Awards. The award recognizes the district's strong leadership, effective management, and commitment to improving education outcomes. The achievement highlights the district's effort to support schools, educators, and learners across the region. Education authorities have welcomed the recognition, describing it as a reflection of sustained teamwork and dedication to delivering quality education in the district. Staying in the Western Cape, the Western Cape Mobility Department is intensifying action against illegal public transport operators to make commuting safer and more reliable. Unused operating licenses are being cancelled, operators violating license conditions investigated, and targeted enforcement carried out in hotspots like Atlantis and Somerset West. In 2026, 116 licenses have already been cancelled and over 100 investigations launched, a sharp rise from 2025. CCTV footage is being used to identify offenders and stabilize taxi ranks. Minister Isaac Seleko says the crackdown protects commuters and restores confidence in public transport system. And finally, South African Police Service arrested two suspects in Nyanga for extorting shop owners. The men, aged 21 and 24, were found with a 9mm pistol, ammunition and imitation firearm. They will appear in the Athlone Magistrate Court soon. In a separate Hanover Park incident, the anti-gang unit recovered a firearm with ammunition and arrested 36-year-old man wanted for murder and attempted murder. Police say these arrests form part of broader efforts to combat extortion and gang-related crime in hotspot areas across the Western Cape. All right, with that being said, a quick look at your financial indicators for this evening. Let's have a quick look at that and see if I can, attain them. Let me have a quick look at it. All right, a quick look at your financial indicators this evening. A short while ago, the rand traded against the US dollar at 16 rand 78, the euro at 19 rand 7 cents, the British pound at 23 and 30, gold is selling at $4,033.78 a fine ounce, Brent crude is $88.36 a barrel, and Bitcoin is currently trading at $63,280.32. This is the end of your news bulletin compiled by the DFM News team. Stay tuned, your weather report follows shortly.

0: Very good afternoon to the Hobbs family. It is just after 4 o'clock. Let's have a look and see what the weather entails for the West, North and South Cape for tonight and tomorrow. That is the 30th of July 2026. Outside the rust and days to a minimum of 6 and a max of 18 degrees with sunny weather conditions. Then moving along to the coastal areas, that is your George Marshall Bay Wilderness. Knysna, Sechel and Plettenberg Bay, 6 and 18 with sunny conditions. Albertina Rivers in Heidelberg, 6 and 19 with sunny conditions. Carlsdorp, Ladysmith and Zoa, 5 and 19 with sunny conditions. And then Swellen Dam, 6 and 19 with sunny conditions. Uniondale 5 and a max of 15 can be expected with sunny conditions. 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You can visit their website for more information at www.saweatherservice.co.za. All right, may you have a fantastic day in the company of the Smiling Hobbs right here in studio. From me to you, back to the Hobbs.
1: From me to you, back to the Hobbs, indeed. Here on FM, that was Sebastian Coleridge with your 4 o'clock news. Your weather and your financial indicators. Thank you, Sebas. 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

0: Ja, hier in FM, dis nou tyd vir die gemeenskap dagboek, en nou net daarna bring Mr. Mario vir ons die padverkeersbeslag hier op jou nommer 1 draad. 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
1: 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There is no tyd vir die gemeenskap dagboek.
2: Die AGS Britsen nooi uit na 3 dae vrouwekonferensie met die tema Sterkte en Eer is Atleet, volgens Spreuke 31 vers 25. 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Die South African Cape Corps Military Veterans Association, the SACCMVA in Naisna, there's a special invitation to a Naisna Sport Day and Bazaar takes place on Saturday the 31st of October 2026 at the Honey Sport Grounds from 10 o'clock. Be part of this fun and fundraiser for the South African Cape Corps Military Veterans Association, Saturday 31 October, Honey Sports Grounds from 10 till 2.
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2: 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Talk to Yvette, 044-874-5085. You can also talk to Reverend Johannes Michels on the following number, 083-967-3172, 3172 or talk to Auntie Molly on 0633 152 384, 0633 152 384, or 073 618 6913, 073 618 6913. 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
6: 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The Myrtle Tree NPO, a shade for single moms, as a 24-hour crisis pregnancy support line. Finding out you're pregnant and can't be very stressful, dealing with the disappointment and worries can make it difficult to know what to do. 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WhatsApp the word pregnant to 084-773-6030. WhatsApp the word pregnant 084-773-6030.
1: 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That was the Eden FM Community Dagboek. And in the kerk, school, sport club, of gemeenskaporganisasie van die dag tot vol gebruik maak. 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
0: Ons sê baie dankie vir die gemeenskap dagboekspan hier op Eden FM. 21 minute oor 4. Ons breek wat vertensie en dan gee ons geleentheid vir Mr. Mario. Hy bring vir ons die padverkeersverslag hier op jou nommer 1 draad toos. Hartelijk goeiemiddag as jy dalk nou net jou radio aangesit het.
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0: Ja, en verder is het neepsaak hier op jou nummer 1 dat is. Alles gaan oor die 5de September, wanneer ons daar in die Conwil gemeenskapsaal is, vir die Eden FM Langarm Dance. 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

Eden FM, I do believe that you are enjoying Olivia Dean with Man I Need, especially going out to Sage. It is a big shout out to you, Sage. Enjoy. It is now 4:30. Yes, my colleague Senazo Guba with your 4:30 news headlines in isiXhosa. Good afternoon, Senazo Guba.

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1: Thank you very much, Sanazo Gulwa, for the 4:30 news headlines in isiXhosa. 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And I will be back straight after the ad break. 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
1: Celebrating her birthday today, ons eie Hilly, Hilde Kamfer. Happy, happy, happy birthday. Mag die Here jou sien met nog vele prachtige jare. Stay as sweet as you are. Here's Lowly Beats with Touch Me Softly. 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

0: Ons baie dankie vir Jamie Lee Joseph wat vir ons deze municipale geleef hanteer het. Baie baie dankie Jamie. Met die wil van die heren is Jamie 12 Augustus weer terug. Ons bleek vat vertensie, getting ready for the 5 o'clock news, the weather and the financial indicators in Easy Concert.
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Good afternoon, Eden FM. We are getting ready for the 5 o'clock news, the weather and financial indicators in isiXhosa. Straight after that, we will be crossing to George, where Mr. Morne Peterson is ready to be in conversation. I think it's all about having some rugby talks, yeah. Groot rugby op pad daar na George se kant. Dit is dat vir alle redes. Mr. Morne Peterson, net na die 5 uur nuus en weer, as advertensiebreek, sal die hops oorskakel na jou. So bly ingehaak en bly ingeskakel. 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Intussen gee ek vir jou 'n teaser van 5 September. Die Eden FM langarmdag, saam met Melody 6. Jy wil dit nie mis nie. Ja, jy wil dit nie mis nie. The time exactly 5 o'clock here, Isanazu Kuwa, with your news, weather and financial indicators in isiXhosa. Ms. G, it is straight over to you. Take it away.

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1: Democratic Alliance in the Garden Road District Municipality Caucus notes council consideration of a mutual separation agreement with the municipal manager Monde Strato, following a report from the executive mayor. The report provides for the termination of his fixed term contract by mutual agreement with effect from 31 July 2026, subject to council approval. The DA caucus believes that the municipality now has an opportunity to turn the page and restore a culture of professional administration, constructive intergovernmental relations, and accountable governance.
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2: Every commuter deserves to feel safe when using public transport, and every operator who follows the law deserves a fair chance to earn a living. That is why we are taking action against illegal operators and anyone who misuses operating licenses. By enforcing the law, we are making public transport safer, fairer, and more reliable for everyone.
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4: Thank you, Sonazo Gulba, for the 5 o'clock news, weather and financial indicators in isiXhosa. You must have a lekker evening, Sonazo Gulba. Now, straight after the ad break, we will be crossing to George, where Mr. Morne Peterson is more than ready. He will be in conversation with the captains of George High and PAX High rugby teams. It's all about the F&B Classic Class. So stay tuned. 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
5: Hou op om geld te mors op advertenties wat mense vergeet. 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Live op die lig en live ter plaatse. 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

0: Ons sê vir jou baie dankie vir die hooftrekke, Celeste Babani. Celeste is natuurlijk terug om 6. Wanneer sy vir ons die hoofbulletin bring, hier op Eden FM. Hartelijk goeienaand, my prachtige luisteraars. Ja, ons hou om neer aso, ons hou om neer aso. It's all about the vibes. If you know, you know. 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
1: Hou jy van langarmsdans? En geniet jy die Eden FM klanke? Wel, ons het geluister en nooi jou na die Eden FM langarm lente dans op saterdag 5 September 2026 in die Conwil gemeenskapsaal in George. Die gewilde Melody Sex Orkees gaan muziek maak en die Eden FM span gaan saam keier. Die prijs is slegs R120. Bring jou eie X, Y, Z en Monkey. Deure oop om 7 namiddag. Trek jou mooiste uitrusting aan en skud jou vere saam met die manne van die Suid-Kaap. Kaartjies beskikbaar by die Eden FM kantore en die organiseerders Yvette by 044-874-5085 of kontak Auntie Molly by 073-618-6913. Blanche Benjamin by 067-338-7366 of Maggie Williams by 072-270-0571.
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0: A wise man once said, there's no school like the old school. En hy was so reg gewees. 6 minute voor 6. Lekker tyd hy, nee? My laaste twee advertensies, sien gat.
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0: Hello again. It's just wonderful to be sharing the gospel with you. My name is Peter Veazey, and I'm the Methodist Church Minister in George. And just today, I want to share with you how God calls us into his mission. There's a lovely scripture in Romans chapter 12, verses 1 and 2. And it speaks about the fact that we need to make sacrifices in our lives. It says, "Do not conform to the standards of the world, but be transformed by the renewing of your minds, so that you will know God's good and pleasing and perfect will for your life." And also to talk about how we are called into God's mission. Isn't that so exciting? That God has not just identified things that he needs to do alone, but he's called us into his mission. And that means to say that we've got to make a sacrifice for him. And making a sacrifice for him enables us to understand that we begin to see his good, pleasing, and perfect will. And my prayer for you today is just for you to understand that there is something that God wants you to do right in this day. There is something that he's called you into as a mission. It might be a small little thing that he's calling you to do, like just to be nice as you go through Pick and Pay or another shopping center. It might be just that you need to be pleasant to somebody, or otherwise really share the gospel in a loving, caring way to somebody else. But we need to understand that as God calls us into his mission, he is giving us an awareness of his good, his pleasing, and his perfect will for your life. And my prayer today is that you will start to understand how you have been called into a mission, and that you will start to pursue God's mission for your life in a loving way. Just say, "God, what do I need to do? What do I need to see in this day so that I can be of service to you?" May God bless you richly as you serve him and as you're involved and engaged in his mission. Bless you today.
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0: Is jy bekommerd oor die kwaliteit van jou drinkwater? 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
2: Onderwysers, voor jy jou huis verlaat, bid jy. 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Jy vra God vir wysheid, vra vir nuwe krag, vir kalmte, vra dat hy jou tong moet beheer. Remember, you are only a vessel working with these children, other people's children. And the problem with being a human vessel and the fact that God gives us free will and allows us to make our own choices, the fact that He never intervenes directly, it puts us at greater risk of messing it up. And remember, anything you say and do, dit gaan hierdie kinders vir die res van hulle lewe impak. So be mindful of it. And you never walk into your classroom without praying in any case.
3: I have been with Nature Connect for 6 years and chose to work for it because of its focus on enabling the next generation to love and protect nature. If the next generation don't care, we are all in trouble and we can all stop our conservation efforts as they will die out with us. Connecting people with nature is critical because it firstly helps people emotionally and psychologically know themselves. And secondly, and very practically, because in the end, every human needs oxygen to breathe and water to drink. Fresh air and clean water comes from nature, and we will all be lost if we don't care for nature. I personally love our tagline, changing lives through nature. We try to do this through providing various touch points across the generation, starting with school programs, working with children, through to providing opportunities for out-of-school youth in training and development programs, and ending with our Nature Care Fund, engaging with communities and policymakers linked to urban conservation.
4: Dit was Juffrou Sonskyn wat nou gepraat het oor gebed, Inge Harris, and a short message from Lynette Munro from Nature Care. She is the fund manager at Nature Connect. It's a school's hour show with Roger. I want to greet all of our lovely listeners. Dankie dat jy hulle tyd afgevat het om te luister na sake van skole. Opvoeding is baie na aan ons harte.
5: Just some news. The Eden and Central Karoo Education District learners had a marching competition, which is fantastic because it teaches learners to have discipline, self-discipline. And we know that is extremely important in schools today. The winners were Saturnus Primary School in Oudtshoorn, congratulations. Slangrivier Primary School, second place. Third place, M.M. Mateza, which is in George, Tembaletu. And then fourth place, Conville Primary School, also in George, congratulations to the learners, the teachers, and everyone involved. I think it's a fantastic competition. Organized by the Education Department, Safe Schools, in collaboration with the South African Police Service. But back to tonight's show.
4: I'm going to speak to Nochette Willemse and Erna O'Neill retired learning support advisor.
5: Also the director of the Eden and Central Karoo Education District, Mr. Joel Jonkers. I talked to him about a remarkable achievement.

Good evening, listeners. Welcome to Heartlines for this matter. Dit is alweer woensdag aand 8:00 en ons is baie opgewonde oor hierdie program wat ons elke woensdag aanbied. This evening we're going to be speaking to Brett Anderson, a young man from Cape Town, who's going to talk more about social fathers. A figure, father figure, someone who stands in the gap for a father who is not present or a father who is not active in the lives of the children. En so vanaand wil ek weer vra dat jy agteroor sal sit en luister, soos jy meer inligting kry rondom sosiale vaders. Vaders wat instaan terwyl aan hulle die kinders se eie biologiese vader nie daar kan wees nie. And so let us once again open up in a word of prayer as we ask God to just be with us as we discuss this topic. Let us pray. Dear Lord, we are so thankful. Thankful that you are our Father. Thank you that you care for us. Thank you that you love us. Thank you that you provide for us. Many of our fathers are not present, active, or positive. But Lord, we thank you to know you're a good father, a father who loves, a father who's always present, a father who's positive and promises us so many things, and your promises comes true. And we pray, Lord, for every father listening, that you might even be with them. Ek bid vanaand aan moeders, oumas, wat die rol staan van papa wees, Here. Bid u rykste seëning ook oor hulle. Gee ons 'n geseënde tyd saam, want ons bid in Jesus naam met baie dankseging. Amen en amen.

0: Hi there, my name is Brett Fish Anderson, and I am part of the Fathers Matter program. I have been working with Heartlines, that runs Fathers Matter, since about 2015, I think it was, so over 10 years. And I'm somebody that has kind of always found myself in and around youth spaces. So when I was growing up, I was part of holiday clubs, I was part of Scripture Union. When I was at college, I was part of the Student Christian organization. And even though I studied as a primary school teacher, my main role throughout my life has typically been youth leader or student leader in a number of churches for most of my life until I joined Heartlines and now kind of work in the NGO space. But even recently, I've become a part-time youth worker at my church again. So back in that space, I love young people. I love the idea of how they are future leaders, but also present leaders in their spaces, that they understand the world a lot better than we do in terms of kind of technology and how things are moving on, and that they are both the present and the future. And I really love young people and kind of the crisis we see in the world today as a whole, but especially in South Africa, there is a crisis. Violence and gender-based violence, unemployment, education, kind of all those different critical areas. And so I think wherever I am in life, I'm always going to be drawn towards how do we make a better world for those who are living in it now, but especially those who are going to be living in it. And so when I was invited to work with Heartlines, it was in a space where we had a program called What's Your Story, which was about connecting people. I'm also very much, as a 52-year-old white man in South Africa, very much focused on understanding and learning from history, understanding my privilege, understanding kind of what has happened and how do we, again, build bridges, build tables, how do we bring people together in a country where we are so divided, and one of those spaces is along race. And so that's quite important to me as well. But when it comes to why I'm a part of Fathers Matter, I think one of the things about me is I am a poet. And I recently released a book called Not Water, Just Ice. But if you look at the title on the cover, it's a play on words, not water, justice. And so it speaks to how water can kind of sustain us through the day. Water makes helps us get to the next day. But justice is what we need to be able to live long term, to be able to see better lives for us and the people around us. And so there's a poem in this book that I want to read, which I think kind of best explains why I'm part of Fathers Matter. And maybe the story behind the poem is it was last year, Saturday morning, after these big torrential downpours in Cape Town. I was doing a workshop in Mitchells Plain. It went really well. 30 or so people braved the weather to come out and be in that workshop. And then on the way home, my GPS took me through one of the dodgier parts of Khayelitsha, and Khayelitsha is a space I go into quite often, so it's not the space that scares me, but this was definitely kind of okay, things are a bit shadier here, and the water just kept getting higher and higher. And I got to the point where I wasn't sure if my car was going to make it through from a water perspective, because it's getting deeper and I don't think I can turn around. And at this point I was behind a van, and the van had stopped on the side of the road to let cars coming through from the other side come through, and the cars coming through, the water was above their wheels, just to give you an idea of how hectic it was. And then suddenly my eye caught a glimpse of something on the left, and a young guy jumped out and with a crowbar smashed my passenger mirror, and then came around to my side of the car, the driver's side, and hit my window three times full on with the crowbar. And miraculously, somehow, I don't know if it's polo engineering or God or whatever it was, but the window didn't break. And in that moment, that goes at 100 miles an hour and also 0.0 seconds an hour, I was able to kind of collect myself, put the car in reverse. There were cars behind me, but I was able to reverse about 2 meters and the guy ran off. And people across the road from me were like, "You need to turn around. They're waiting for you up ahead." And so I managed to suddenly find that I could turn around and had to drive without my GPS, just kind of trying to remember where I got to until I came to a main road kind of intersection, and was really shaken, as you can imagine. And what was interesting to me was that my emotion in that moment wasn't anger. It was sadness. It was a sense of, this is why we do the work we do. This is why I was in Mitchells Plain this morning chatting to people about Fathers Matter, the positive, active presence of men in the lives of children. And so this poem is what I wrote pretty soon after that, and it's called Crowbar, and this is why I'm a part of Fathers Matter. Crowbar by Brett Fish Anderson. Fathers Matter was the title of the workshop we had just held, and also etched on the face of the angry young man aiming his crowbar at my car window, raining anger against absence as if each fresh blow brought an opportunity to somehow recapture the present active presence of the ghost who had never showed up because of how we all had collectively failed him. The passenger mirror, smashed and abused, hanging on for dear life, is a reminder to me that we have to do better, to hold up a reflection of the humanity that is on offer, even to those who have been severely overlooked and dismissed to the trash pile, hidden in the outskirts where we can choose to ignore them until a chance encounter reminds us of the violence of our betrayal. But a whisper had gone out that morning to a small group of men who had braved the storms to be present and active and positive against all the odds their community was showering them with. And the hope is that will grow into a call and then a shout and finally a movement of dedicated men whose lives will tell a different story, one that will be eagerly passed from ear to willing ear, that will march through the spaces in our country where many fear to tread, and which might even one day grab hold of a terrified young man standing in the dark, crowbar at his feet, and spark in him the unlikely dream of the kind of father he might be to the young boy watching him from the shadows. That is the poem I wrote, and that boy and many like him, the ones we read in the headlines and hear on the news stories and maybe see around us, are the reasons that I have chosen to be a part of this program that seeks to find and declare that fathers matter.
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0: So as I mentioned, my name is Brett Fish Anderson, and the Fish is a nickname which stands for faithful in serving him. And the him is Jesus, as a person of faith who tries to be a Jesus follower and follow that command to love your neighbor as yourself. The word fish is a daily reminder to me that I must kind of walk in that direction. And when it comes to Fathers Matter, our tagline is working towards the positive active presence of men in the lives of children. And that serves us as a daily reminder of what we need to do for the benefit of children, but also for the benefit of the moms and the dads and society as a whole. And so I work with an organization called Heartlines, and we are an NGO that seeks to help people move from professed values to lived out values. And how do we live out the things we say we believe? And so Fathers Matter is the main focus that we have at the moment, realizing that the lack of positive, active presence of men in the lives of children is the cause of so many of the challenges that our country faces. And you might be listening to this thinking, what about me? I don't have any children. I'm so glad you asked, because that is me. But while I don't have any biological children, I am an uncle to 12 children across 4 continents. I'm a youth leader at a church called Wellspring. I'm an official mentor to a young guy called Asher, who said, hey, will you mentor me, about 3 years ago, and we continued to walk. And I'm an unofficial mentor to a number of ex-youth people from the past maybe 30 years. And in Heartlines, we call that social fathers or positive role models. And it also works for grandfathers and sports coaches and teachers and more. And so specifically today, I want to cover that aspect of fathers matter. And the conversation of fathers matter, you might think, well, why don't mothers matter? And for us, we know that goes without saying. It goes without saying. Mothers have been largely carrying the burden in this country, often single mothers, often grandmothers, of raising young people. Mothers matter, there's no question. But there's often been a question about fathers matter. And so we want to declare they absolutely do matter. They must matter. And they should matter. But there's a portion of the story that speaks to social fathers, people who don't have their own children, but can maybe step in the gap. And so a man who wants to be a healthy role model in the lives of the young people around them, not to replace fathers. And so when we speak about my brother-in-law, Morne, who is an excellent father, sometimes I can spend time with his kids to maybe give him a bit of a break. And so it's about supporting him in his role as a dad. But in other cases, it may be that the dad is not there anymore, or maybe the dad was never there. Or maybe there's cases where the dad is not active or positive. And so we have an opportunity to really pour some goodness into this child's life, provide some stability and positive motivation and encouragement. And we talk to that whole thing of a village raises a child. And I really believe there's so much value in that as communities. How do we come together? It's a lot of burden, a lot of effort, a lot of expectation for a set of parents. Or sometimes you just have one parent to raise a child. How can we gather collectively around them? We live in a country where close to 70% of children are growing up without a biological father in the home. And so there is such a crucial need for social fathers to put their hands up and get involved. So let's go back to that opening fathers matter statement and just kind of look at the different ingredients, the different parts of it that are there. Working towards the positive, active presence of men in the lives of children. So we speak about presence because we need dads to show up, right? We need dads to be there. We need them to be in the room. I think that one goes without saying. We talk about active because a dad can be present, but in the old days, maybe it used to be that the dad would come home, grab the newspaper and disappear. And maybe these days it's a screen, maybe it's a TV or a phone. So the dad is there, he's present, but he's not active. And we're saying we need fathers and father figures who will be active in the lives of the young people. And then we speak about positive because a present dad can be violent or abusive or verbally negative or addicted to drink or drugs or things like that. So he can be present and he can be active, but that is not a positive thing. And then we deliberately speak about men in that statement, working towards the positive active presence of men in the lives of children, not fathers, because while we include fathers in that, we want to broaden the category. And many times fathers are not there in the three ways that I've mentioned. And that's where social fathers come in, sometimes to support fathers that are there, maybe struggling, maybe doing well, and other times to step in where there's no father at all. I've already read you a poem from my book, Not Water, Just Ice. And the second poem in this book that deals with this topic is actually called Fathers Matter. So I want to share that with you as well, just to give you a deeper glimpse into what we're talking about. And it's the things I've mentioned already. Fathers Matter by Brett Fish Anderson. Active, positive presence. Because active presence can be negative, divisive, corrosive, explosive. Sometimes absence can be a gift. Active positive presence, because a positive presence can be passive, dispatched, detached, ill-matched. Sometimes absence can be disguised as presence. Active positive presence, because it can be hard to be close when you're far away, distant, hesitant, reluctant, unrepentant. Sometimes distance makes the heart grow harder. Positive active presence, because sometimes geography is unavoidable, but if one is intentional, open to multidimensional majors in communication, fosters advanced preparation, sometimes presence doesn't need a body to show up. We raise the call of fathers matter, not because they never did, they always have and always will, but for too long, too many of them had their lives set to mute, their bodies turned to commute, priorities on alternate routes, and for a wide variety of complicated and complex, nuanced and historical reasons just have not been good enough. It's time to change this narrative, to ease the burden on single moms and grandmothers who tremble under the weight of responsibility they have carried for too long. Time for men to step up, to step in, to lean in, to be learning and earning back the respect due to anyone who takes on the monumental task of parenting by showing up and growing up while skilling up and filling up their reserves by engaging with the village that will be required to see this child come of age well. It is beyond time for fathers to demonstrate that we matter. And so we talk about that well-known African proverb, it takes a village to raise a child, but yet how true that has become for children.

around them. If you think back to that first poem I read, when that is the role model, how do you become something different? And this is when the intentionality of fathers matter, and particularly social fathers, comes to the fore. Children need to have the positive influence of positive role model adults in their lives so that they can grow up having positive characteristics modeled to them and lived out around them. Social fathers, the value and importance of men who are part of the community, putting their hands up and stepping in and saying, we are here with you. Active, positive presence of men in the lives of children.

0: Kom geniet die aand saam met drie van ons land en streek se grootste liedjeskrywers en sangers, Chris Philies van Mosselbaai.
1: Onthou jy nog die dag toe ons tieners was?
0: Michael Lind en
2: Don't be in die box om bende, waar kom jy vandaan?
0: Pieter van der Westhuizen.
3: Wie sy kind is jy, wat my so verlei, weet jou ma van jou.
0: DJ Melly Damons. Dit vind plaas op saterdag die 19 September 2026 om 6 namiddag by die Dalmeida Gemeenskapsaal in Mosselbaai. Kaartjie slechts R150 beskikbaar by Chris Philies op 076-861-4928.
4: So we're speaking to the program Fathers Matter and the search for positive active presence of men in the lives of children, with a specific focus on social fathers, people who don't have their own biological children, but are stepping in to either support fathers, mothers, or to kind of step into the gaps. And one of the resources that Heartlines has with our Fathers Matter program is we've got these 7 incredible short movies that are all available online. 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Each one deals with a different aspect of fatherhood. And the one that is specifically connected to social fathers is called Munskup. And let me just read you the synopsis of that movie. Kyle is a troubled but promising young man, unemployed, fatherless, and raised by a single mother, Sandra. With nothing much to keep him motivated besides his love for cars, Kyle finds himself in the clutches of a powerful local gang leader, Roy. When another father figure, who is a youth leader at the local church, steps in to offer him a new sense of direction, Kyle must make a choice. Can Bra Warren help Kyle find a different path in his life? Does Kyle want it badly enough? And so this movie was released in 22, and it's in Afrikaans with subtitles in English. So it's accessible to a lot of people. And the director of this movie, his name is Eric Mokgale, and he spoke about kind of the story of the movie, and he said the story is about how the absence of a masculine figure plays a pivotal role in shaping the boy child with his decision making. The film is centered around a small family of boys that are nurtured by their loving matriarch, who is unable to financially provide for her sons and are surviving through hand-me-downs. After years of poverty and charity, the firstborn gets into the world of crime as he starts seeking a better life for himself and his family. Conflict arises among the brothers when the protagonist is forced to make a choice between walking a righteous path or joining his brother and living a felonious lifestyle. So you've got the story of this young guy. You see there's no father, and these two possible father figures, these two social fathers, step forward. One is a gang leader who just wants him to do crime and just wants to take advantage of him. And early on in the movie, Kyle's cousin is killed doing the same kind of thing. And so he just wants to replace Andrew with Kyle. And then you've got this other social father potential, a guy at the church who sees him and invites Kyle to help him fix up this car that he has. He has this classic car. And through this, Kyle discovers that he really likes fixing cars, and he kind of discovers some purpose for his life. But really what Bra Warren is offering him is time. And just something like a distraction, in a sense, some means for them to spend time together. And so some of the questions that we'll sit with a crowd and ask when we show this movie is, why do you think Kyle was tempted to get involved with Roy and his crew? And one of the things Kyle says when he's explaining to Bra Warren, he says, Kyle is our easy ticket out of here. And so the young guys kind of know it's wrong. They know it's not the best way. They know it's not safe, but it's the only way out of their present situation. Another question we ask is, what do you think motivated Bra Warren to take an interest in Kyle and to try and help him? And what did he offer? And as I said before, he offered time and attention, whereas the Roy was offering kind of money and the lifestyle and the way out of here. And then another question, how did inviting Kyle to help restore the car give Kyle some purpose in life? There's the scene where Kyle is so excited and he goes to his mom and he's like, Mom, I think I really love fixing cars. And through the story, through fixing the car, Bra Warren sells the car and gives part of the money to Kyle so that he can invest in studies in a technical college and pursue this new dream that he has. And so he finds purpose. And so that story really, I think, just kind of reflects on what so many young people face today. Maybe they're young people that don't have the benefit of the choices between a good and a bad social father, and so the bad one is the only one there, and that's what they take. And so how do we as Heartlines, how do we as church, as community, invite men to be alert and aware so that we can be that alternative solution of a social father that is there to really assist and support and spend time with and help find purpose? So Eric Mahale spoke, answered a few questions about the movie, and I really liked his thoughts on that. So I want to share a couple of the questions. He was asked, what do you like about the story? And he said, I enjoy coming of age stories. What I enjoy about my film is seeing the personal development of a young man having to make critical decisions that lead to one's character development. It is really just about the beauty of growth. And so the story really does kind of shine the light on critical thinking, critical questions. If you do this, what path are you likely to take? If you go this way, what's likely to happen? What are going to be the consequences of your decisions? What have you seen happen to your cousin? What are you hoping will be different to you? And so what is beneficial about these seven movies that we have as Heartlines, and you have the freedom to just go online and watch them with your family, bring a bunch of people together and watch them, or there's an invitation to get a Heartlines rep, and we are scattered all around the country to come into your community. You set up a wall, we'll bring in a projector and the movie, and we'll show a movie, and then we'll host some questions to host discussion. And what is powerful often is connecting a story that you watch, which feels quite removed from you, and saying, how does that connect to you? Do you have the same feelings? Do you have the same temptations? Do you have the same opportunities? And our stories really connect to people because they are real South African stories. They are a reflection of what is happening. And so this is an incredible resource, and Heartlines offers them free. So get hold of us if you have a group of people and want to watch. But as I say, you can go and host your own viewings, and the discussion guide is available online, so you can sit with a couple of these questions and wrestle with them. And so the director was asked, are you excited to be one of the directors on the Fathers Matter campaign, and why? And he said, it is my passion to help men or boy children to discover their identity and help shape them into someone that they can be proud of and know their role in society. Being a director on the Fathers Matter campaign excites me, as it's not only an honor, but it motivates me to continue guiding the next generation of men towards a better change. And what I love about that answer is he's speaking into what does it mean to be a social father. He says, help young people discover their identity, help shape them into someone they can be proud of, help them understand their role in society. These are all things that somebody who just takes time and a little bit of intentionality walking alongside a young boy or a young girl can kind of impart in them. Eric was asked, how do you feel about contributing to the broader narrative that exists around the topic of fatherhood in South Africa? And he said, I believe in sharing my own experiences and stories of manhood as it contributes to the broader narrative of relatability for men. As men, and this is so important, as men, we tend to be so consumed with our problems that we forget to have a mindset of no man being an island. By breaking down generational and systemic narratives of oppression and masculinity, we are able to teach our boys how to come into their own identity and redefine what being a man is. And then he goes on to say, as a father, I am daily learning how to be a better man, an example to my sons, in the hopes of creating a positive domino effect on our South African boys. And that is so important, and that is the crucial piece, this thing of a domino effect, which reminds me actually of a story of a workshop we ran. I think it was in Elsie's River in Cape Town, where in a group, in a Fathers Matter workshop setting, there was a church community, and they looked around and said, well, how many people in our community, in our church community, don't have fathers? And they counted about 20 young people. And they came to the conclusion that as a church community, we can be social fathers to these young boys. We can go and support them when they're playing sport. We can go with the moms to report day. We can even be available if a mom needs us to go around and help put up a shelf, or we can just be present and active and positive in the lives of these children. We can't fix Elsie's River. We can't fix Cape Town. We can't fix South Africa. We can't fix the world. But in this community, in this space where we've identified 20 young people, we can be social fathers to them. And the hope is, just as what Eric Mahale said. What did he say? The hopes of creating a positive domino effect on our South African boys. Because if this is happening in Elsie's River, what happens? The neighbors are kind of looking over the wall and going, oh, we could do that. We've got 8 kids in our community. We can step in for them. And the next community is like, oh, we've got 16. We can do that. And it's about making kind of this challenge of South Africa, this 70% of kids growing up without biological fathers. And that feels so overwhelming. And you see that when fathers are absent, it leads to gender-based violence. It leads to people being affected by gender-based violence. It leads to poor employment levels. It leads to drugs and all these negative things. And it feels so overwhelming. But suddenly, you've got it in a little manageable container. In our little group, in our little space, we can take care of one person, of 2 people, of 5 people. And so I really want to encourage those of you listening today, maybe you're a woman, and maybe the same thing kind of applies in a way of being a social mother as well, stepping into spaces. Maybe there are moms that are absent, or maybe it's about supporting moms that are already there. Maybe you are a father, and it's about being encouraged to be positive and active and present in the lives of your children. Or maybe you're just part of a community and you go, this is something our community needs. This is something we can work together on. This is incredible stuff. And there's such a need in our community. How do I get my friends? How do I get my colleagues? How do I get the other people in my sports team or my church or whatever it is to gather around these things? And before I leave, I just want to encourage you that another free resource we have, and this is super helpful, is called the Fathers Matter Coach. And it literally lives on your phone. You add it as a WhatsApp contact. And I'll give you the number now, and I'll give you the number again at the end if you need to grab a pen so long. But all it is, you add the number 060-058-2107. You call it Fathers Matter Coach or Coach. And what happens is you say the word hi. You just write hi, H-I, hit send. It will ask you what are the ages of your kids if you have kids. Maybe it's if you're a social father, it's the young people that you're wanting to kind of work with. And then what it does is it will send you regular prompts on how to be a better dad. And at the same time, you can ask it questions. How do I change a nappy? My 7-year-old is being bullied at school. What can I do? Can you give me an activity that doesn't need a lot of resources to play with my 9-year-old daughter? Those kind of things. And so it acts like a coach in your pocket. Is absolutely amazing. We have, I think, close to 14,000 people using this. We'd love to see it in the hands of 1 million people. So if you are a dad in particular, if you're a social father, or if you know them, write down this number and pass it to them. But take out your phone, open WhatsApp, start a new contact, and put in this number, 060-058-2107. Add it as a contact, call it coach, say hi, and let the magic begin. It will give you practical tips. It will grow your confidence as a dad or as a social father, and it connects you to a bigger movement. And so in closing, for those of you that have been listening and going, yes, I want to be a social father, what do I do? Again, like this often feels overwhelming, start with one younger person. Be intentional. Set up regular encounters. Maybe you start once a month. What I like doing is once a week because it has that regularity, but maybe young people are so busy today. Just first Saturday of every month, let's go for a walk, or I'll take you for coffee, I'll take you for a milkshake, let's go for a park run. Find out what they are interested in, just like Kyle was interested in cars in this story, and join them in their interests. Start by listening. Just hear their story, hear the challenges, hear what they're struggling with, hear what their hopes and dreams are. Just start by listening and maybe sharing some of your story. And then find a community to get involved in. Maybe it's youth leading or sports coaching or scouts or running or any kind of hobby. Find a space that naturally puts you alongside young people so you can build relationship, so you can be a social father. And then focus on being present, active, and positive. Work on yourself. Be open, be honest, be authentic, be approachable. You are trying to become a positive role model. Doesn't mean that you're perfect. And when you're not perfect, when you make mistakes, be open about that. Be okay to apologize. Be okay to make right. In this same story, Manskap, the pastor has to go back to Kyle and apologize when he doesn't trust him for one situation. And so it's about being real and authentic. And then I'd say you have to work alongside the parents or the parent, because you're not competing for attention. You're looking to support. And if you have parent buy-in, you're more likely to receive young person buy-in. And unfortunately, with the nature of our country, we have to prove that we are safe. There's so much so many dodgy characters and so much violence in the country and suspicion and things like that, that maybe it takes a bit of time to actually build relationship with the parents, and then a little bit later you start finding space to be a social father. But if you're an uncle, you can do it with your nieces and nephews. If you are already a youth leader or coach or whatever, you've got young people in your parameter. All of this and everything you've heard today is working towards the positive, active presence of men in the lives of children for the benefit of the child, the mother, the father, and the whole community. I am Brett Fish Anderson. It's been an absolute pleasure chatting with you today. I hope that some things have landed well. You can also look me up on social media at BrettFishA. In most spaces, Brett the Fish on TikTok. I regularly post things about Heartlines and Fathers Matter and kind of speak into these things. You can hear some more of my poetry into the matter. But let's do this together. Let's build. This starts to build hope in the country, which is exciting, and starts to let us know that we can head in a more positive direction. Thank you. Yay!
5: Hou jy van lang armsdans en geniet jy die Eden FM klanke? Wel, ons het geluister en nooi jou na die Eden FM langarm lente dans op Saterdag 5 September 2026 in die Conville Gemeenskapsaal in George. Die gewilde Melody Sex Orkest gaan musiek maak en die Eden FM span gaan saam kuier. Die prys is slegs R120. Bring jou eie X, Y, Z en Mankey. Deure oop om 7 namiddag. Trek jou mooiste uitrusting aan en skud jou vere saam met die manne van die Suid-Kaap. Kaartjies beskikbaar by die Eden FM kantore en die organiseerders Iwet by 044-874-5085 of kontak Auntie Molly by 073-618-6913. Blanche Benjamin by 067-338-7366 of Maggie Williams by 072-270-0571. Kom ons gooi op.
6: So we've come to the end of our evening Heartlines Fathers Matter, a program that talks about positive, active, present fathers in the lives of the children. En ons het gehoor vanaand van daar die sociale vaders, die pa wat instaan, terwyl ander vaders nie daar kan wees nie. If you want any information, please feel free to call me. 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My number is 083-2800-547, 083-2800-547. As discussed every week, we also have a coach that is a WhatsApp companion, a WhatsApp support, a WhatsApp counselor, somebody that can help you on your journey. Please take the WhatsApp number 060-058-2107. Please take that number and send a WhatsApp. Say hi and the coach will answer you. 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And everything is confidential as the coach helps you along the journey. Please feel free to register and get the support that you need so much as you guide and become positive, present, active fathers in the lives of your children. So thank you so much for listening. Thank you so much for being a part of our program. And we will see you next week, same place, same time. God bless.

0: Het jy 'n blaaskans nodig? 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

No, no, I'm cool. It's not that deep. I just want to do something different, you know, something for me. Just take some time and forget about time. You know what I mean? I was thinking that maybe we, yeah, I did say we, could get together and just do something spontaneous. Now, do that one thing that you've always wanted to do, but you haven't done because your schedule won't permit you to.

0: ask for more.
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Here we are once again, facing one another. You looking in my eyes and I'm looking in yours, wondering what in the world went wrong. You know, it really doesn't make a whole lot of sense to sit here and try to figure out where the fault lies, whether it was your fault or whether it was mine. I guess all that really matters is that what I came here to tell you, and that is, I don't think I can live my life without.